0: according to NHL stats. The Anaheim Ducks are on a brink of elimination tonight and look to keep their postseason alive as they take on the Vegas Golden Knights. With a win, Vegas can join the Carolina Hurricanes and Colorado Avalanche in the Final Four of the Stanley Cup playoffs. The PWHL League's Walter Cup opens with the Montreal Victoire hosting the Ottawa Charts. The Minnesota Frost won the PWHL title in the league's first two seasons, but lost to Montreal in the semifinal action this year. Ottawa lost to Minnesota in last year's final. And over to the hardwood, Toronto Temple have their first WNBA win. The expansion Temple evened their record to 1-1 with a home victory over Seattle Storm last night. Toronto now embarks on a four-game road trip that begins tomorrow in Los Angeles against the Sparks. And that's your sports update today.
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2: And as for your current weather conditions around the region, in Skidigit, 10 degrees in late rain, expect lows of 5 tonight. Prince Rupert, 10 degrees and cloudy right now, expect overnight lows of 6. Terrace and Kitimat, 11 degrees in late rain, expect lows of 5 tonight. In the Bulkley Valley and Lakes District, 12 degrees and partly cloudy, expect lows of 1. In Fort Nelson, 9 degrees and cloudy, expect overnight lows of 4. In Fort St. John, 10 degrees and mostly cloudy, expect lows of 6 tonight. In Moldy Lake, 15 degrees and mostly cloudy, expect lows of 6. In Atlin, 11 degrees and mostly cloudy, expect overnight lows of minus 1. In Deese Lake, 9 degrees and light rain, expect lows of 2 tonight. In Lower Post, 12 degrees and cloudy, expect overnight lows of 1. In the Caribou Central Interior, 12 degrees and sunny, expect overnight lows of 3. In Bella Coola, 11 degrees and rain, expect lows of 7 tonight. And in Bella Bella, 8 degrees and rain, expect lows of 6. And that's your news, weather, and sports update. I'm Nathan Jordan for CFNR News.
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0: For your old report for today, across the region, Highway 16 is mostly bare and wet with good driving conditions across the region. Watch out for fog patches during the early morning hours, especially near Terrace, Smithers, and Burns Lake. Over to Highway 37 region is reporting mainly wet sections with some areas of compact snow and slush in higher elevations. Drivers should be prepared for changing conditions and limited service along the route. Along Highway 37A region is wet with possible rockfall in steep terrain areas. Use caution and watch out for maintenance crews. Along Highway 97 is mostly bare with good travel conditions. However, drivers may encounter wildlife and fog in low-lying areas through the Peace region. Highway 20 toward Ballycoola has mixed spring driving conditions with wet sections and possible debris near avalanche zones in hillside areas. Along Highway 29 through the Peace region is mainly bare and dry, but watch out for construction activity and wildlife along the highway. And on the Nishka Highway is mostly wet and with some gravel sections and reduced visibility possible in rain showers. Drivers are reminded to slow down and use caution in remote stretches. As always, check Tribe AC before heading out, and that's your old report for today.
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0: 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This is the Chatham Live on location in beautiful Prince Rupert at Chances Prince Rupert for their grand reopening. And what a day it's been so far. It's very beautiful here in Prince Rupert. We had an amazing drive coming down. And Prince Rupert, if you hear music blasting right around the crest, that's just us. we're having a good time out here. But yes, there's lots going on inside Chances. Plus, it's a really huge day for Kikatla Enterprises. I did some interviews you may have heard with Linda while I was here earlier. But there's some prizes going on inside. There's also a brand new menu. So if you're looking to get something to eat, this is definitely the place to head out to today. We'll be here to fill you in what else is going on throughout the day. Also going to be bringing you some music in the air while we're here. Until next time, this is the Chad Live on location for your nation, your station, CFNR. Make sure to use your game sense, and you have to be 19 plus to get in.
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2: Well, we had some blue skies going into the weekend. The weekend may be a potpourri of conditions, whatever be the case. Hope everyone has a great Easter long weekend. Hoskins Ford, of course, closed Good Friday, respectively, open Saturday and Monday. So note that. The new incentives now that are in place, I just noticed they kicked up the ante on the 24 Expedition that we have. $6,000 currently off that. And the 2024 Super Duties are discounted as well by $6,000 off the tag price, $7,000 off our 2024 Bronco Sports, 0% financing on our 2025 Bronco Sports. 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

0: 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This is the Chatham live on location in beautiful Prince Rupert for the Chances grand reopening of the casino, Chances Prince Rupert. So I'm joined by special guest Blair Moreau, and he could speak a lot about what's going on here because it is an very exciting time for the Kekatla here in Prince Rupert. So we were just talking a little bit about what changes have been done here and the investments. So could you fill us in a little more about that?
1: Absolutely. I mean, most people have already seen the new coat of paint on the exterior, but it goes so far beyond just a new color on the outside. We've fixed the siding, damaged gutters, damaged siding. We've done a new catering kitchen inside in the convention center. We've touched about every square inch except for the carpet. So that means new drywall, new polished concrete foyer. On the casino side, new gaming chairs, new slot machines, new e-tables, new menu in the sports bar, as well as new screens in the restaurant as well. And so all of these things, it goes so far beyond just a fresh coat of paint. I really encourage people to stop by and see just all the improvements that we've made.
0: Yeah. Well, that's really exciting. I'm really excited to see everything that's going on upstairs. I just took a quick run through when I got here, so I was really excited to see this. So thank you again so much for joining me, and it's definitely a great day to come on down, so I'll be back. Make sure to use your game sense, and you have to be 19 plus to get in. Until next time, this is the Chat Live on location for Your Nation, Your Station, CFNR.
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0: Your Nation, your station, CFNR. This is a Chad, and I'm live in beautiful Prince Rupert at the Chances Grand reopening. And this is pretty exciting, especially time for the Kitkatla and Prince Rupert. So if you'd like more information, you can connect with Linda Innes, who I have with me right now, who can speak more about plans and what's coming up next. So, Linda, thank you so much for joining me.
1: Hey, thank you for having me, Chad.
0: Awesome. So what can we expect? And this is the convention center that we're in right now. And I haven't had a chance to take a look at it, but it looks beautiful from where I'm sitting. So could you tell us more about it?
1: Yeah, so I think just speaking on behalf of the Kitkatla Enterprise Corporation and the Chief Counselor of Kitkatla, I'm really proud of the work that's been accomplishment or achievement. Kitkatla is one of the largest indigenous owner in businesses within the city of Prince Rupert, and we have many partners with the city of Prince Rupert and also with the BC Lottery Corporation, our partners in this Chances Casino and Gaming Center. So I'm pretty proud of that, and I'm pretty proud that we are, you know, we're building an economy. We are working to build and invest in the regional economy within Prince Rupert. And, you know, our long-term vision of our Kitkatla Development Corporation is generational prosperity. So, you know, we're one of the largest employers, and we're looking forward, you know, we're our goal here right now with these, with the Crest Hotel and the Chances Convention Center, is to create a destination of choice, Indigenous-owned destination, and resort as well. So I'm pretty excited about that. Mm-hmm. And looking at the long-term meaningful employment opportunities for Indigenous youth within the area, and hopefully to get more Kitkatla citizens interested in the opportunities that we have available.
0: Well, that's awesome. I'm really excited that we're able to be here for this. And did you have anything else you want to share before we go off the air?
1: Sure. You know, I just want to speak a little bit about the, being in the north. Often, quite often, when major projects are announced, the north has been one of the leaders in terms of shovel-ready projects. And many of these shovel-ready projects are happening in the north, yet we find ourselves having to go down south to Vancouver area. Mm-hmm. And now in the north here in Prince Rupert, we have this convention center, and we have the ability to bring those discussions here where the work is happening and where there's the real impact and benefit to the communities and to the nation.
0: Yeah. Well, that's awesome. Well, thank you so much again for joining me, Linda. Remember, use your game sense, and you have to be 19 plus to get in. This is the Chad live on location for your nation, your station, CFNR.
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1: Your Nation, your station, CFNR. This is the Chatham live on location in beautiful Prince Rupert for the Chances grand reopening of the casino, Chances Prince Rupert. So I'm joined by special guest Blair Moreau, and he could speak a lot about what's going on here because it is an very exciting time for the Kekatla here in Prince Rupert. So we were just talking a little bit about what changes have been done here and the investments. So could you fill us in a little more about that?
2: Absolutely. I mean, most people have already seen the new coat of paint on the exterior, but it goes so far beyond just a new color on the outside. We've fixed the siding, damaged gutters, damaged siding. We've done a new catering kitchen inside in the convention center. We've touched about every square inch except for the carpet. So that means new drywall, new polished concrete foyer. On the casino side, new gaming chairs, new slot machines, new e-tables, new menu in the sports bar, as well as new screens in the restaurant as well. And so all of these things, it goes so far beyond just a fresh coat of paint. I really encourage people to stop by and see just all the improvements that we've made.
1: Yeah. Well, that's really exciting. I'm really excited to see everything that's going on upstairs. I just took a quick run through when I got here, so I was really excited to see this. So thank you again so much for joining me. And it's definitely a great day to come on down, so I'll be back. Make sure to use your game sense, and you have to be 19 plus to get in. Until next time, this is the Chad Lab on location for Your Nation, Your Station, CFNR.
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3: Good evening, I'm Nathan Jordan with your CFNR News Update to 6 o'clock. Emergency department services at the Natsuje Hospital in Fort St. James are once again interrupted due to staffing challenges. It's now the third evening in a row where emergency department services have been unavailable overnight in Fort St. James. The latest interruption began at 4 p.m. today and will last until at least 8 a.m. tomorrow morning, Friday, May 15th, similar to the previous interruptions. As usual, those in the Fort St. James area in need of emergency care for a life-threatening concern while the interruption is underway should still call 911 for assistance, as transport to the nearest available medical facility is still possible. The health authority says the staffing situation in Fort St. James may change abruptly, and they will notify the public if services resume before tomorrow morning. For up-to-date information on ER closures, check out the emergency department status page on Northern Health's website, which is updated every 10 minutes with the latest details. 54 climate and environmental advocacy organizations have signed on a joint letter urging the federal government and province of BC to immediately mandate an independent, industry-funded health impact assessment of LNG Canada's Phase 1 in Kitimat. The call to action is being led by the Canadian Association of Physicians for the Environment, with key support from the Canadian Association of Nurses for the Environment, Greenpeace, the David Suzuki Foundation, and Environmental Defense, but also includes signatories from groups across BC and Ontario. The call to action comes amid revelations that LNG Canada's export facility has been flaring off gas far exceeding the volume allowed by their operating permit, mainly due to a malfunction of the site's flare stack. In addition to the high volume of gas flared, emissions have also exceeded authorized levels by up to 40 times for at least 6 consecutive months. Dr. Tim Takaro, a representative of the Canadian Association of Physicians for the Environment, a physician scientist himself, and professor emeritus at Simon Fraser University, says the situation in Kitimat is unacceptable, and the full health impacts of LNG facilities must be understood before the country builds any more. The 54 organizations have also asked for the implementation of more comprehensive carbon accounting for the entire life cycle of LNG projects, and for the suspension of public funding streams for any new LNG projects until their impacts are fully understood. Since February, the municipalities of Terrace, Hazleton, Squamish, and Dawson Creek have all passed resolutions calling for a health impact study of LNG projects. And while some residents of Kitimat also supported those calls, the town itself has not formally requested one. And Elections BC says it has received a petition application to recall Vancouver Quilshana MLA and 1BC party leader Dallas Brody. The agency says a recall petition for Brody will be issued on May 21st and says that registered canvassers can begin collecting signatures at that time. The petition must be returned to Elections BC by July 20th. Brody had been elected in 2024 as a Conservative, but was then ousted from the party caucus in 2025, before forming her own party. And that's your news to the hour. If there's news in your community, contact our news team by emailing news@cfnrfm.ca. And in sports, NHL playoff action is underway in Buffalo, where the Sabres are hosting the Montreal Canadiens in Game 5 of their second-round series. The best-of-seven set is tied 2-2, with both teams winning once on the road. Later tonight, Vegas takes a 3-2 lead into Game 6 of its series with Anaheim. Daniel and Henrik Sedin played every single one of their NHL games for the Vancouver Canucks. Now the Hall of Fame forwards have moved into the franchise's front office. The Twins were named Vancouver's co-presidents of hockey operations today, while their former teammate, Ryan Johnson, was named the Canucks' new general manager. The Canucks needed to reshape their front office after general manager Patrick Alvin was fired, and President Jim Rutherford announced plans to step down. And Mario Lemieux was ranked the greatest player in major junior hockey history as the Canadian Hockey League unveiled its all-time top 50 list. Lemieux finished ahead of Sidney Crosby, followed by Wayne Gretzky, Connor McDavid, and Mike Bossy. Lemieux set CHL single-season records with 133 goals and 282 points in 1983 and 84. And as for your current weather conditions around the region, in Skidigits, 10 degrees in light rain, expect lows of 5 tonight. Prince Rupert, 10 degrees and cloudy right now, expect overnight lows of 6. Terrace and Kitimat, 11 degrees in light rain, expect lows of 5 tonight. In the Bulkley Valley and Lakes District, 12 degrees and partly cloudy, expect lows of 1. In Fort Nelson, 9 degrees and cloudy, expect overnight lows of 4. In Fort St. John, 10 degrees and mostly cloudy, expect lows of 6 tonight. In Moby Lake, 15 degrees and mostly cloudy, expect lows of 6. In Atlin, 11 degrees and mostly cloudy, expect overnight lows of minus 1. In Dease Lake, 9 degrees and light rain, expect lows of 2 tonight. In Lower Post, 12 degrees and cloudy, expect overnight lows of 1. In the Cariboo Central Interior, 12 degrees and sunny, expect overnight lows of 3. In Bella Coola, 11 degrees and rain, expect lows of 7 tonight. And in Bella Bella, 8 degrees and rain, expect lows of 6. And that's your news, weather, and sports update. 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
1: 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This is the Chad, and I'm live at Chance's Prince Rupert for the grand reopening. Man, there's live music from local band Men Who Listen and a great atmosphere through this newly refreshed space. And it's a nice evening to stop by and check out. Also, the food. There's appetizer samples and drink promos from Chance's Grill, along with an opportunity to try items from the new menu while you're here for the grand reopening. There's also doing some hourly draws and some giveaways as a part of the celebration. So, really cool place to be. It's also a very beautiful drive coming here. I know I had a great time coming on in. I also had some really amazing interviews as well from Linda and Blair, and it was really great people. I really liked hanging out with everybody this afternoon. So I'll be back to fill in what else is going on throughout the day. Until then, this is the Chad live on location for your nation, your station, CFNR. Remember to use your game sense, and you have to be 19 plus.
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1: 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This is the Chatham Live on location at Chances Prince Rupert for their re-grand opening. And I got to tell you, today has been an amazing day. Here's a little information for tonight. Chances Prince Rupert is featuring prizes, hourly draws, and giveaways as part of the grand reopening celebration, along with the new appetizer samples. They're also doing some promos for their new menu, which is super very cool. I cannot wait to see what kind of food they got inside there. But today's been great. I've been alongside with Jeanette, and we've been having a lot of fun with these. I think we have some ideas for our next live location, eh?
2: Yeah, I think it's dance contests seem to go well when they come and ask, what are you doing here?
1: Yeah, we're just outside. We have our music blasting. And we probably could have done a video of people dancing going inside. Either way, we had a blast. Thank you so much for having CFNR along for the ride. And before I go, I want to say make sure to use your game sense. And you have to be 19+. Until next time, this is the Chad. We are live on location in Prince Rupert. Gilk Salmon, E6M. Take care, everybody.
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Your Nation, your station, Rush, Working Man. Sir Paul McCartney was offered a very interesting gig that was taken by Kevin Hart. It was The Roast on Netflix. Apparently, Sir Paul McCartney was the first one offered. He turned it down, and Kevin Hart filled in. That would have been interesting. Here's Paul McCartney, 1985. It's CFNR.

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Your Nation, Your Station, ZZ Top, and Tush. Rolling Stones have announced they're coming out with that new album, Four Tongue, and the question was, are you going to go on tour to support it? Well, Keith Richards in an interview said, no, not at this time. Here they are with you. 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

A massive hit for Bob Seger in the movie Risky Business that was old-time rock and roll. Mick Fleetwood from Fleetwood Mac has recently announced he just got married again for the fifth time. We are wishing him the best. 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

Michigan's Grand Funk Railroad were an American band. John Fogerty is an American legend and wrote many awesome hits, including the next one. But one song that he said he hates that he wrote was Green River. This isn't it. It's rocking all over the world. It's the 70s and 70s.

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And I'll be back tomorrow night, and I'll drink some more. And I don't care what the people thinking.

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gonna be, boy? Come on, I can wait all night. What's it gonna be, boy? Yes or no? What's it gonna be, boy? Yes?

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3: Good morning. From the CFNR Newsroom, I'm Jeff Blagden, and this is your 6 o'clock news report. Increased calls for an impact assessment at their Kitimat site haven't stopped BC from signing a new enhanced cooperation agreement with LNG Canada. Signed yesterday, the agreement aims to guide the project towards a final investment decision for its second phase. Both the province and LNG Canada say they expect to get one by year's end. Not only that, but Premier David Eby says it'll be the largest private sector investment in Canada's history. Just this month, their joint venture partners released hundreds of millions in fresh funds. The project's second phase is on PM Mark Carney's priority industry projects list. LNG Canada says it will produce emissions 60% lower than the global average, but it comes amid calls for a health impact assessment from municipalities and advocates alike. Yesterday, more than 50 environmental groups sent a joint letter to Victoria and Ottawa requesting one. That group is led by the Canadian Association of Physicians for the Environment. They want an independent, industry-funded cumulative health impact assessment on LNG flaring, but they also want both to suspend public financial support of any kind in the meantime. Since last October, LNG Canada has been exceeding permitted flare volumes by 40 times on average. That's largely owing to a faulty flare tip on one of their four flares. It's been an issue since at least last April, but finally cracked twice in February. The company says parts are expected in June, but that it could take 3 years to replace. Regardless, LNG Canada says emissions monitoring shows levels have remained safe. To date, however, no comprehensive review of the health impacts of LNG in BC has been conducted. Last month, Terrace Council joined four other municipalities in calling for a health assessment. Another day, another new out-of-control wildfire in the Peace region. This one's covering 50 hectares right along Highway 52 East, just across the Alberta border. It's not threatening any structures right now, but has led to a full closure of the road about 80 kilometers east of Tumbler Ridge. The fire is believed to be human-caused. North of there, a 14-hectare wildfire burning near Murdale north of Charlie Lake is now being held. A fire burning south of Fort Nelson on the east edge of Stone Mountain Park is still listed as out of control, but it's only covering about a hectare. No evacuation alerts or orders are in place for any of BC's 34 active wildfires. Flood risks are expected to remain pretty low for the northwest headed into the long weekend, but they are expected to increase for the northeast due to heavy precipitation in the forecast. Still, those risks remain minor and no advisories have been issued for the region as of yet. A high stream flow advisory remains in effect for the Nechako Lakes and Dominica region. The heaviest flood risks, though, for the weekend are in the southeast portion of the province. High stream flow advisories are in place for pretty much everywhere southeast of Williams Lake. The River Forecast Center has flood risks there at moderate heading into the long weekend. For the second time this week, key emergency service personnel have voted to strike. On Tuesday, it was the BC Nurses Union, although they have yet to issue a strike notice. Now, the union representing 911 operators and dispatchers across BC have followed suit. They voted 95% in favor of taking job action. Similarly, they have yet to issue a 72-hour strike notice. They're first working with the Labor Board to ensure there is no interruption to emergency services once they do. Key concerns for the union are improved staffing levels and health and wellness supports, but they're also seeking wages that reflect the importance and complexity of the job. An increase in bear sightings in their territory has the Lake Babine Nation reminding people to be bear aware. Over the past few days, the nation has confirmed several sightings of grizzly bears in Tatchett. In total, across all Lake Babine communities, including Burns Lake, they're currently seeing 10 bear spottings a day. They're reminding everyone to take the steps to ensure you aren't attracting them to your home. That means covering your garbage, cleaning outdoor grills, keeping composting indoors, and leaving the bird feeders empty. You also shouldn't hunt, fish, or pick berries alone during bear season. If you spot a bear near human structures, you should report it to the Conservation Service at 1-877-952-7277. And that was your news for this hour. If you see anything newsworthy out there, send us an email, news@cfnrfm.ca. Sports and weather, next.
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3: In the sports world, hope is on the horizon for Vancouver Whitecaps fans who want the team to stay in VanCity. A meeting yesterday brought together the city, three local First Nations, and all levels of government. They, along with Major League Soccer, say they're unified in finding a solution to keep the team in BC. So far, no formal offers have been made that would have them stay pat, but at least one has been made to move the team to Vegas. Daniel and Henrik Sedin are Vancouver Canucks once again. The Twins played 17 seasons together for the Canucks and will now share the role of team president. Ryan Johnson was also promoted to GM, replacing Patrick Alvin, who was fired last week. The Canucks finished last in the NHL this season and will pick third in this year's draft. And we've got two Game 6s on the slate in the NBA today. Cleveland will welcome the Pistons up 3-2 in their series at 4 o'clock, and the Timberwolves are down 3-2 as they welcome the Spurs at 6:30. And taking a look outside, in Skidigit, it's mainly cloudy with a chance of showers and a high of 9, 6 right now. Prince Rupert is cloudy and rainy with thundershower risks and a high of 11, 6 right now. In Terrace and Kitimat, also clouds and thundershower risks with a high of 14 and current 5. For the Bulkley Valley and Lakes District, mainly cloudy with showers on the way to a high of 13, minus 2 right now. Fort Nelson gets just clouds today with a high of 9, 4 for now. Fort St. John gets clouds and possible showers with a high of 9, currently 4. Morby Lake is looking for clouds and showers as well with a high of 13, 5 right now. Atlin gets a mix of sun and clouds with a high of 12 and a current 3. East Lake is cloudy with showers, 9 is the high, currently 3. Lower Post gets more clouds and showers with a high of 12, 4 right now. In the Cariboo and Central Interior, cloudy with thunder showers reaching 9 from a current 2. Bella Coola is mostly cloudy and rainy with a high of 13, 6 for now. And in Bella Bella, clouds and showers, leaving a high of 10, currently 7. 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

0: They'll be back in Vancouver late in the summer. AC/DC, you shook me all night long. That's a way to get your Friday underway. 6:11 on CFNR. I'm CP. Thanks for tuning in and congratulations. Yes, you have made it to your Friday, but not just any Friday. It's a Friday heading into a long weekend. The May long weekend is early this year, but I don't think too many of us are complaining. The only issue might be the weather, but that's not going to stop us from doing some camping or hiking or just being outside. This is kind of the official kickoff to the summer season. So whatever you have planned, enjoy it, and hopefully you make some great memories with friends and family. Even if it is a little cold and soggy, just have that extra blanket. You'll be fine.
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April Wine singing about that bad side of the moon. CFNR, I'm CB. Well, it's a debate that's divided all of us. Which is more hygienic, showering or having a bath? A microbiologist says showers are the way to go. He said a bath will reuse the same water, meaning bacteria and dirt can simply spread around the body instead of being washed away, while showers use a constant stream of fresh water that removes sweat, oil, dead skin, and microbes more effectively. Now, even so, he says baths do have benefits, including relaxation, easing sore muscles, and reducing stress. But experts say that the ideal solution is to enjoy a bath, then take a quick shower afterwards to rinse off completely. Then wait for your water bill to arrive after working overtime to pay for it, which will cause you to need a bath because of all those aching muscles. It's a vicious cycle, I tell you. Here's BTO. It's Roll On Down the Highway. Your nation, your station. We are CFNR.

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1: Good morning. From the CFNR Newsroom, I'm Jeff Blagden, and this is your top story for the hour. Increased calls for an impact assessment at their Kitimat site haven't stopped BC from signing a new enhanced cooperation agreement with LNG Canada. Signed yesterday, the agreement aims to guide the project towards a final investment decision for its second phase. Both the province and LNG Canada say they expect to get one by year's end. Not only that, but Premier David Eby says it'll be the largest private sector investment in Canada's history. Just this month, their joint venture partners released hundreds of millions in fresh funds. The project's second phase is on PM Mark Carney's priority industry projects list. LNG Canada says it will produce emissions 60% lower than the global average, but it comes amid calls for a health impact assessment from municipalities and advocates alike. Yesterday, more than 50 environmental groups sent a joint letter to Victoria and Ottawa requesting one. That group is led by the Canadian Association of Physicians for the Environment. They want an independent, industry-funded cumulative health impact assessment on LNG flaring, but they also want both to suspend public financial support of any kind in the meantime. Since last October, LNG Canada has been exceeding permitted flare volumes by 40 times on average. That's largely owing to a faulty flare tip on one of their four flares. It's been an issue since at least last April, but finally cracked twice in February. The company says parts are expected in June, but that it could take 3 years to replace. Regardless, LNG Canada says emissions monitoring shows levels have remained safe. To date, however, no comprehensive review of the health impacts of LNG in BC has been conducted. Last month, Terrace Council joined four other municipalities in calling for a health assessment. And coming up at 7, access to Old Ford is now completely cut off as crews begin round-the-clock work on a temporary access road. Another new fire has sparked in the Peace near the Alberta border as they continue to be the hardest-hit region this wildfire season. And the Lake Babine Nation is reporting 10 bear sightings a day already. More on all that and more at 7 o'clock. But first, sports and weather. Hope is on the horizon for Vancouver Whitecaps fans who want the team to stay in Vancity. A meeting yesterday brought together the city, three local First Nations, and all levels of government. They, along with Major League Soccer, say they're unified in finding a solution to keep the team in BC. So far, no formal offers have been made that would have them stay pat, but at least one has been made to move the team to Vegas. Daniel and Henrik Sedin are Vancouver Canucks once again. The Twins played 17 seasons together for the Canucks and will now share the role of team president. Ryan Johnson was also promoted to GM, replacing Patrick Alvin, who was fired last week. The Canucks finished last in the NHL this season and will pick third in this year's draft. And we've got two Game 6s on the slate in the NBA today. Cleveland will welcome the Pistons up 3-2 in their series at 4 o'clock. And the Timberwolves are down 3-2 as they welcome the Spurs at 6:30. And taking a quick look at your updated temperatures now. 6 in Skidigit, 5 in Prince Rupert, 5 in Terrace and Kitimat, -1 in the Bulkley Valley and Lakes, 3 in Fort Nelson, 5 in Fort St. John, 5 in Moberly Lake, -1 in Atlin, 2 in Dease Lake, 5 in Lower Post, 3 in the Cariboo and Central Interior, 6 in Bella Coola, and 7 in Bella Bella. More news on the way at 7 o'clock. If you see anything newsworthy before then, send us an email, news@cfnrfm.ca. 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

Earlier, I was talking about AC/DC. Lots of people looking forward to their return to Vancouver. So too, Rush, going to be there this summer as well. That was Limelight, your nation, your station, CFNR at 6:38 on this Friday. I'm CP. I think we all get a little bit of work anxiety, but therapists now recommending the 6:30 p.m. rule. A journalist said that after 6:30 p.m., worrying is officially off limits until the next morning. And experts say the timing does matter because the brain is mentally tired by evening, meaning negative thoughts become more intense. So by setting a firm no-worry zone, apparently it shifts the brain out of problem-solving mode and into recovery. And apparently, you can actually train your brain to stop thinking about work. So at 6:30, let's all clock out. I think we'd be happy to put up a no disturb sign for thinking about the next day. Here's Peter Frampton. It's the live version. Baby, I Love Your Way. 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

0: Your Nation, your station, CFNR. Great one from Aerosmith. It was Angels, 6:51. A good Friday morning to you heading into the long weekend on CP. Well, speaking of a weekend, this is going to be a great one. Valhalla Fest is coming up June 26th through 28th, and we're going to give you a chance to win a pair of passes to the event. All you have to do is be listening during the Friday free-for-all next Friday and the one after that, so May 22nd and 29th. And then you, if you're caller 9, will win passes to the event. It's going to be off the charts, but it should be a lot better with you there. Now, you can find out more about Valhalla Fest at valhallafest.ca, or you can find them on facebook.com/TerraceValhallaFest. The best of the summer. It's brought to you by Your Nation, your station, CFNR.
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3: Good morning. From the CFNR Newsroom, I'm Jeff Blagden, and this is your 7 o'clock news report. Increased calls for an impact assessment at their Kitimat site haven't stopped BC from signing a new enhanced cooperation agreement with LNG Canada. Signed yesterday, the agreement aims to guide the project towards a final investment decision for its second phase. Both the province and LNG Canada say they expect to get one by year's end. Not only that, but Premier David Eby says it'll be the largest private sector investment in Canada's history. Just this month, their joint venture partners released hundreds of millions in fresh funds. The project's second phase is on PM Mark Carney's priority industry projects list. LNG Canada says it will produce emissions 60% lower than the global average, but it comes amid calls for a health impact assessment from municipalities and advocates alike. Yesterday, more than 50 environmental groups sent a joint letter to Victoria and Ottawa requesting one. That group is led by the Canadian Association of Physicians for the Environment. They want an independent, industry-funded cumulative health impact assessment on LNG flaring, but they also want both to suspend public financial support of any kind in the meantime. Since last October, LNG Canada has been exceeding permitted flare volumes by 40 times on average. That's largely owing to a faulty flare tip on one of their four flares. It's been an issue since at least last April, but finally cracked twice in February. The company says parts are expected in June, but that it could take 3 years to replace. Regardless, LNG Canada says emissions monitoring shows levels have remained safe. To date, however, no comprehensive review of the health impacts of LNG in BC has been conducted. Last month, Terrace Council joined four other municipalities in calling for a health assessment. Work to build a new temporary access road into Old Ford is now underway. There is no estimate for how long the work will take, but it will take at least several days. Crews will be on site from 6:30 to 5:30, 7 days a week, including through the holiday. There will be no public access to the community while the work is underway. That includes makeshift ATV and footpaths that residents have been using since late April. An evacuation order was issued when the landslide first started, but around half of residents decided to stay behind. Ministry crews had wanted to start the work yesterday, but the district talked them into a 24-hour delay so those still in Old Ford could get out. Another day, another new out-of-control wildfire in the Peace region. This one's covering 50 hectares right along Highway 52 East, just across the Alberta border. It's not threatening any structures right now, but has led to a full closure of the road about 80 kilometers east of Tumbler Ridge. The fire is believed to be human-caused. North of there, a 14-hectare wildfire burning near Murdale north of Charlie Lake is now being held. A fire burning south of Fort Nelson on the east edge of Stone Mountain Park is still listed as out of control, but it's only covering about a hectare. No evacuation alerts or orders are in place for any of BC's 34 active wildfires. For the second time this week, key emergency service personnel have voted to strike. On Tuesday, it was the BC Nurses Union, although they have yet to issue a strike notice. Now, the union representing 911 operators and dispatchers across BC have followed suit. They voted 95% in favor of taking job action. Similarly, they have yet to issue a 72-hour strike notice. They're first working with the Labor Board to ensure there is no interruption to emergency services once they do. Key concerns for the union are improved staffing levels and health and wellness supports, but they're also seeking wages that reflect the importance and complexity of the job. An increase in bear sightings in their territory as the Lake Babine Nation reminding people to be bear aware. Over the past few days, the nation has confirmed several sightings of grizzly bears in Tatchet. In total, across all Lake Babine communities, including Burns Lake, they're currently seeing 10 bear spottings a day. They're reminding everyone to take the steps to ensure you aren't attracting them to your home. That means covering your garbage, cleaning outdoor grills, keeping composting indoors, and leaving the bird feeders empty. You also shouldn't hunt, fish, or pick berries alone during bear season. If you spot a bear near human structures, you should report it to the Conservation Service at 1-877-952-7277. And that was your news for this hour. If you see anything newsworthy out there, send us an email, news@cfnrfm.ca. Sports and weather, next.
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3: In the sports world, hope is on the horizon for Vancouver Whitecaps fans who want the team to stay in Van City. A meeting yesterday brought together the city, three local First Nations, and all levels of government. They, along with Major League Soccer, say they're unified in finding a solution to keep the team in BC. So far, no formal offers have been made that would have them stay pat, but at least one has been made to move the team to Vegas. Daniel and Henrik Sedin are Vancouver Canucks once again. The Twins played 17 seasons together for the Canucks and will now share the role of team president. Ryan Johnson was also promoted to GM, replacing Patrick Alvin, who was fired last week. The Canucks finished last in the NHL this season and will pick third in this year's draft. And we've got two Game 6s on the slate in the NBA today. Cleveland will welcome the Pistons up 3-2 in their series at 4 o'clock, and the Timberwolves are down 3-2 as they welcome the Spurs at 6:30. And taking a look outside, in Skidigit, it's mainly cloudy with a chance of showers and a high of 9, 6 right now. Prince Rupert is cloudy and rainy with thundershower risks and a high of 11, currently 5. And Terrace and Kitimat also cloudy with thundershower risks and a high of 14, currently 5. For the Bulkley Valley and Lakes District, mainly cloudy with showers on the way to a high of 13 from a current minus 1. Fort Nelson gets just clouds today with a high of 9, 3 right now. Fort St. John gets clouds and possible showers with a high of 9, 5 at the moment. From Moberly Lake, it's cloudy with showers and a high of 13, currently 5. Atlin gets a mix of sun and clouds with a high of 12 and a current minus 1. Dease Lake is cloudy with showers and possible flurries. 9 is the high, 2 right now. Lorbos gets clouds, showers, and thundershower risks with a high of 12, currently 5. In the Caribou and Central Interior, it's cloudy with thundershowers reaching 9 from a current 3. Elikula is mostly cloudy and rainy with possible thundershowers and a high of 13, 6 right now. And in Bella Bella, clouds, showers, and maybe thundershowers, leaving a high of 10, currently 7. 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

10 years after Baby Won't Let You Let Me. It's CP with you and CFNR 710 your time on this Friday heading into the long weekend. That sounds pretty good. Well, here's some proof that being a couch potato is exactly that. Believe it or not, you actually burn more calories sleeping than you do watching TV. And my guess is you probably don't eat snacks and have a cold Coke while you're sleeping either. That reminds me to get back to the gym after the NFL or NHL playoffs end.

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0: Your nation, your station. That was Colin James and Just Came Back. Let's take a look at your road report for your long weekend to get you started. Highway 16, Haida Gwaiski to get utility work, single lane alternating traffic. Highway 16, 63 kilometers east of Prince Rupert, 238 kilometers west of Terrace, paving operations, single lane alternating traffic, expect delays. 926 kilometers east of Topley, construction, single lane alternating traffic. Vanderhoof has utility work, single lane alternating traffic there. Prince George, bridge maintenance, lane closures. Purden Lake, utility work, right lane closed. 4 to 16 kilometers east of Tête-Jean, construction work, lane closure possible. Highway 37, British Columbia Yukon border to 26 kilometers south of Bell 2, Frosties. Dease Lake has muddy sections. Highway 97, Clinton, limited visibility with smoke. 20 kilometers north of Quesnel to 24 kilometers south of Hixson, maintenance, single lane alternating traffic. Hixson has single lane alternating traffic with possible delays. Prince George utility work, single lane alternating traffic. 57 to 59 kilometers north of Prince George utility work, there's lane closure there. 15 kilometers north of McLeod Lake, bridge maintenance, expect minor delays. Taylor has bridge maintenance, single lane alternating traffic, possible delays. Highway 20, Fervale, slippery and muddy sections with frost heaves. 39 kilometers west of Anaheim Lake to 16 kilometers east of Bella Coola, slippery and muddy sections, and Anaheim Lake has frost heaves. And that is your road report.
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1: Good morning. From the CFNR Newsroom, I'm Jeff Blagden, and this is your top story for the hour. Increased calls for an impact assessment at their Kitimat site haven't stopped BC from signing a new enhanced cooperation agreement with LNG Canada. Signed yesterday, the agreement aims to guide the project towards a final investment decision for its second phase. Both the province and LNG Canada say they expect to get one by year's end. Not only that, but Premier David Eby says it'll be the largest private sector investment in Canada's history. Just this month, their joint venture partners released hundreds of millions in fresh funds. The project's second phase is on PM Mark Carney's priority industry projects list. LNG Canada says it will produce emissions 60% lower than the global average, but it comes amid calls for a health impact assessment from municipalities and advocates alike. Yesterday, more than 50 environmental groups sent a joint letter to Victoria and Ottawa requesting one. That group is led by the Canadian Association of Physicians for the Environment. They want an independent, industry-funded cumulative health impact assessment on LNG flaring, but they also want both to suspend public financial support of any kind in the meantime. Since last October, LNG Canada has been exceeding permitted flare volumes by 40 times on average. That's largely owing to a faulty flare tip on one of their four flares. It's been an issue since at least last April, but finally cracked twice in February. The company says parts are expected in June, but that it could take 3 years to replace. Regardless, LNG Canada says emissions monitoring shows levels have remained safe. To date, however, no comprehensive review of the health impacts of LNG in BC has been conducted. Last month, Terrace Council joined four other municipalities in calling for a health assessment. And coming up at 8, access to Old Ford is now completely cut off as crews begin round-the-clock work on a temporary access road. Another new fire has sparked in the piece near the Alberta border this time. A company has been fined for a fertilizer spill that killed 13 cows near Quesnel. And flood risks are low for the northwest, but moderate for the northeast going into the long weekend. More on all that and more at 8 o'clock. But first, sports and weather. Hope is on the horizon for Vancouver Whitecaps fans who want the team to stay in Van City. A meeting yesterday brought together the city, three local First Nations, and all levels of government. They, along with Major League Soccer, say they're unified in finding a solution to keep the team in BC. So far, no formal offers have been made that would have them stay pat, but at least one has been made to move the team to Vegas. Daniel and Henrik Sedin are Vancouver Canucks once again. The Twins played 17 seasons together for the Canucks and will now share the role of team president. Ryan Johnson was also promoted to GM, replacing Patrick Alvin, who was fired last week. The Canucks finished last in the NHL this season and will pick third in this year's draft. And we've got two Game 6s on the slate in the NBA today. Cleveland will welcome the Pistons up 3-2 in their series at 4 o'clock, and the Timberwolves are down 3-2 as they welcome the Spurs at 6:30. And taking a quick look at your updated temperatures now. 6 in Skidigit, 6 in Prince Rupert, 5 in Terrace and Kitimat, -1 in the Bulkley Valley and Lakes, 3 in Fort Nelson, 5 in Fort St. John, 6 in Moberly Lake, 1 in Atlin, 3 in Dease Lake, 6 in Lower Post, 7 in the Cariboo and Central Interior, 7 in Bella Coola, and 6 in Bella Bella. More news on the way at 8 o'clock. If you see anything newsworthy before then, send us an email, news@cfnrfm.ca. 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

0: Nation, your station. CFNR classic from Stevie Nicks. And that was Stand Back. It is time for the dirt brought to you by G. Epson Petroleum Northwest Division, Charzin. And Char, we start with, are you a fan of the movie Grown Ups?
1: Kind of, yes.
0: All right, well, Grown Ups 3 is officially in development Netflix. The movie has long been rumored, with cast members David Spade and Kevin James teasing that the project was in the works. But this announcement marks the first time Netflix has officially acknowledged the project's status. And while it is rumored that there are at least the core five coming back, they did not confirm any casting news.
1: Well, obviously, Adam Sandler's back because it's his series or franchise, and he's got a huge deal with Netflix.
0: Yeah, because he did Happy Gilmore, so.
1: Yeah, well, he's, I think, all of his movies, the last, I don't know
0: how
1: many.
0: Yeah, he's done a bunch.
1: They're all on Netflix. I will say, my favorite part about Grown Ups is the fact that I know that when they film those movies, it's more of an excuse for all of those friends to get together with their families and go somewhere tropical and nice for like 2 months at a time.
0: My favorite part of the Grown Ups 1 that I saw
1: was Saskatchewan.
0: When the credits started rolling.
1: Oh, totally fair. You're not a big fan of Sandler. Who is down in Vancouver right now, by the way?
0: Great.
1: Shooting a movie. Harrison Ford launched a limited edition scotch with Glenmorangie. Is that how it is? Glenmorangie. I don't know. I'm not a scotch person, but anyway, with a brand of scotch.
0: All right.
1: So he showed up in a kilt for an interview to talk about it with People magazine, which is very fitting for him. The whiskey is about $104 a bottle, so it's not cheap. It's got citrus and buttery notes with a spicy edge. And the campaign itself was actually directed by Joel Edgerton on Ford's Wyoming ranch. And Ford said that they were given carte blanche and exceeded it. Mm. It's kind of cool. I saw a picture of him at this party or whatever where they did the launch. And I guess Tony Hawk was invited. And he was like, sometimes you get invites and you just have to say yes.
0: I guess you do.
1: Absolutely.
0: All right, U2 is finally almost ready to give fans a first taste of their long-awaited new album. They were seen in Mexico City filming a music video on top of a school bus surrounded by fans.

0: Johnson, who's Kenyan Tahaga. She called the U of T decision long overdue and a just consequence.
1: Wow.
0: As someone who is Gitsen.
1: Yeah. Well, all I'll say to that is I don't think the U of T will be inviting her to do the commencement ceremony.
0: No, no one should invite her anywhere. Wow. Like, stay in your ranch in Hawaii and think about what you've done.
1: If she comes over for a cup of sugar, you're just going to shut the door?
0: I'd be like, ciao.
1: All right.
0: Bye.
1: Okay.
0: Have an espresso.
1: I'll bet. That was The Dirt. It was brought to you by Jeppson Petroleum Northwest Division.
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0: Out of Hannah, Alberta, Nickelback, rock star, 7:50 your time. I'm CP. Well, if Alanis Morissette ever wants to come up with a second version of her song Ironic, she definitely needs to fit these lyrics in. Apparently, pigs can catch swine flu from humans. Now that is ironic.
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3: Good morning. From the CFNR Newsroom, I'm Jeff Blagden, and this is your 8 o'clock news report. Increased calls for an impact assessment at their Kitimat site haven't stopped BC from signing a new enhanced cooperation agreement with LNG Canada. Signed yesterday, the agreement aims to guide the project towards a final investment decision for its second phase. Both the province and LNG Canada say they expect to get one by year's end. Not only that, but Premier David Eby says it'll be the largest private sector investment in Canada's history. Just this month, their joint venture partners released hundreds of millions in fresh funds. The project's second phase is on PM Mark Carney's priority industry projects list. LNG Canada says it will produce emissions 60% lower than the global average, but it comes amid calls for a health impact assessment from municipalities and advocates alike. Yesterday, more than 50 environmental groups sent a joint letter to Victoria and Ottawa requesting one. That group is led by the Canadian Association of Physicians for the Environment. They want an independent, industry-funded cumulative health impact assessment on LNG flaring, but they also want both to suspend public financial support of any kind in the meantime. Since last October, LNG Canada has been exceeding permitted flare volumes by 40 times on average. That's largely owing to a faulty flare tip on one of their four flares. It's been an issue since at least last April, but finally cracked twice in February. The company says parts are expected in June, but that it could take 3 years to replace. Regardless, LNG Canada says emissions monitoring shows levels have remained safe. To date, however, no comprehensive review of the health impacts of LNG in BC has been conducted. Last month, Terrace Council joined four other municipalities in calling for a health assessment. Work to build a new temporary access road into Old Ford is now underway. There is no estimate for how long the work will take, but it will take at least several days. Crews will be on site from 6:30 to 5:30, 7 days a week, including through the holiday. There will be no public access to the community while the work is underway. That includes makeshift ATV and footpaths that residents have been using since late April. An evacuation order was issued when the landslide first started, but around half of residents decided to stay behind. Ministry crews had wanted to start the work yesterday, but the district talked them into a 24-hour delay so those still in Old Ford could get out. Another day, another new out-of-control wildfire in the Peace region. This one's covering 50 hectares right along Highway 52 East, just across the Alberta border. It's not threatening any structures right now, but has led to a full closure of the road about 80 kilometers east of Tumbler Ridge. The fire is believed to be human-caused. North of there, a 14-hectare wildfire burning near Murdale north of Charlie Lake is now being held. A fire burning south of Fort Nelson on the east edge of Stone Mountain Park is still listed as out of control, but it's only covering about a hectare. No evacuation alerts or orders are in place for any of BC's 34 active wildfires. A company has been fined $32,000 after a fertilizer spill that led to the deaths of 13 cows near Quesnel. Last September, Western Aerial Applications was contracted to conduct precision aerial fertilizer application, but it was also the first time they'd used a fertilizer containing urea, which is deadly to cattle if consumed too quickly. During the work, some of the fertilizer spilled and ended up contaminating a watering spot. Over the next few months, 13 dead cattle were discovered in the area. The company says that a politically motivated shift to a blue fertilizer this year may have made it more attractive to the cows. They also say they recognize the seriousness of the issue and are working to compensate the ranch. Because of that, their fine ended up being cut in half. An increase in bear sightings in their territory as the Lake Babine Nation reminding people to be bear aware. Over the past few days, the nation has confirmed several sightings of grizzly bears in Tatchet. In total, across all Lake Babine communities, including Burns Lake, they're currently seeing 10 bear spottings a day. They're reminding everyone to take the steps to ensure you aren't attracting them to your home. That means covering your garbage, cleaning outdoor grills, keeping composting indoors, and leaving the bird feeders empty. You also shouldn't hunt, fish, or pick berries alone during bear season. If you spot a bear near human structures, you should report it to the Conservation Service at 1-877-952-7277. Flood risks are expected to remain pretty low for the northwest headed into the long weekend, but they are expected to increase for the northeast due to heavy precipitation in the forecast. Still, those risks remain minor and no advisories have been issued for the region as of yet. A high stream flow advisory remains in effect for the Nechako Lakes and Dominica region. The heaviest flood risks, though, for the weekend are in the southeast portion of the province. High stream flow advisories are in place for pretty much everywhere southeast of Williams Lake. The River Forecast Center has flood risks there at moderate heading into the long weekend. And that was your news for this hour. If you see anything newsworthy out there, send us an email, news@cfnrfm.ca. 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

0: Oakport, Oakport Marina, Prince Rupert.
1: In the sports world, hope is on the horizon for Vancouver Whitecaps fans who want the team to stay in Van City. A meeting yesterday brought together the city, three local First Nations, and all levels of government. They, along with Major League Soccer, say they're unified in finding a solution to keep the team in BC. So far, no formal offers have been made that would have them stay pat, but at least one has been made to move the team to Vegas. Daniel and Henrik Sedin are Vancouver Canucks once again. The Twins played 17 seasons together for the Canucks and will now share the role of team president. Ryan Johnson was also promoted to GM, replacing Patrick Alvin, who was fired last week. The Canucks finished last in the NHL this season and will pick third in this year's draft. And we've got two Game 6s on the slate in the NBA today. Cleveland will welcome the Pistons up 3-2 in their series at 4 o'clock, and the Timberwolves are down 3-2 as they welcome the Spurs at 6:30. And taking a look outside, in Skidigate, it's mainly cloudy with a chance of showers and a high of 9, 7 right now. Prince Rupert is cloudy and rainy with thundershower risks and a high of 11, currently 6. Dawson and Kitimat also get clouds and thundershower risks with a high of 14, 5 at the moment. For the Bulkley Valley and Lakes District, it's mainly cloudy with showers on the way to a high of 13, minus 1 right now. Fort Nelson gets just clouds today with a high of 9, currently 3. Port St. John gets clouds and possible showers with a high of 9, 5 right now. Mobile Lake is cloudy with showers and a high of 13, currently 6. Allen gets a mix of sun and clouds with a high of 12, currently 1. Deese Lake is cloudy with showers and possible flurries, 9 is the high, 3 right now. Lower Post gets clouds, showers, and thundershower risks with a high of 12, currently 6. In the Caribou and Central Interior, it's cloudy with thundershowers reaching 9 from a current 7. Bella Coola is mostly cloudy and rainy with possible thundershowers with a high of 13, 7 for now. And in Bella Bella, clouds, showers, maybe thundershowers, leaving a high of 10, 6 right now. 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

0: The Kinks on CFNR. Good morning to you. I'm CP heading into the long weekend. Coming up in just a few minutes, we're going to be playing a slice of movie history, your chance to qualify, and then later today, win a $50 gift card to Ricky's. Well, this seems to be the opposite, but apparently people with stronger focus may actually pay less attention to social media posts of people they follow. Information says that highly focused people just kind of scroll by posts, meaning they'll connect with a person who posted it later on if they need more information. So experts figure people with a higher working memory use it as a strategic shortcut rather than a simple distraction or laziness. Experts call it being, quote, highly focused. The rest of us call it just looking at the pictures.
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0: Rumor is they might have a new album on the way. That was The Who and Squeezebox. It's 8:19, and it's time for a slice of movie history. Here's your chance to win a $50 gift card to Ricky's All Day Grill Famoso Italian Pizza, located at 4812 Yellowhead Highway in Terrace. Each weekday at around this time, we're going to play you a pizza scene from a famous movie. Be the first to correctly identify the movie, and you could win a $50 gift card each Friday from all correct qualifiers during the week, and we are going to award this first one next hour. And here is today's movie scene. Do you think you know what it is? If you do, be the first to call me at 250-638-0056 with the right answer.
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2: Not for me, kid. I don't live here.
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1: There you go. That's $122.50.
4: Yeah. Oh, it's my brother's house. 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
5: Hey, kids, come on.
2: Hey, listen.
5: Frank, remember to use the red plastic.
2: Hi. Are you Mr. McAllister?
1: Yeah.
2: The Mr. McAllister who lives here?
1: Yes. Oh, good, because somebody owes me $122.50.
0: All right, there you go. What is that holiday classic? Be the first to call through, and you'll qualify.

0: Your nation, your station, Matthew Goodband, the inescapable us, 823. We also heard a movie clip because we are doing a slice of movie history. It's your chance to win a $50 gift card to Ricky's All Day Grill Famoso Italian Pizza, located at 4812 Yellowhead Highway in Terrace. And here was the movie clip we played.
1: Okay, that's $122.50.
2: Not for me, kid. I don't live here.
1: Oh, you're just around for the holidays?
2: I guess you could say that.
3: Hey, pizza's here!
1: There you go. That's $122.50.
4: Oh, it's my brother's house. He'll take care of it.
5: Hey, kids, come on,
2: hey, listen,
5: Frank, remember to use the red plastic.
2: Hi. Are you Mr. McAllister?
1: Yeah.
2: The Mr. McAllister who lives here?
1: Yes. Oh, good, because somebody owes me $122.50.
0: And Charlotte gave us a call. She was the first one to get through and let us know that was Home Alone. So congratulations to you, Charlotte. You have qualified. Next hour, just before I leave today, we'll be pulling one winner from our five qualifiers this week. So good luck to all of you.
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2: Good morning. From the CFNR Newsroom, I'm Jeff Blagden, and this is your top story for the hour. Increased calls for an impact assessment at their Kitimat site haven't stopped BC from signing a new enhanced cooperation agreement with LNG Canada. Signed yesterday, the agreement aims to guide the project towards a final investment decision for its second phase. Both the province and LNG Canada say they expect to get one by year's end. Not only that, but Premier David Eby says it'll be the largest private sector investment in Canada's history. Just this month, their joint venture partners released hundreds of millions in fresh funds. The project's second phase is on PM Mark Carney's priority industry projects list. LNG Canada says it will produce emissions 60% lower than the global average, but it comes amid calls for a health impact assessment from municipalities and advocates alike. Yesterday, more than 50 environmental groups sent a joint letter to Victoria and Ottawa requesting one. That group is led by the Canadian Association of Physicians for the Environment. They want an independent, industry-funded cumulative health impact assessment on LNG flaring, but they also want both to suspend public financial support of any kind in the meantime. Since last October, LNG Canada has been exceeding permitted flare volumes by 40 times on average. That's largely owing to a faulty flare tip on one of their four flares. It's been an issue since at least last April, but finally cracked twice in February. The company says parts are expected in June, but that it could take 3 years to replace. Regardless, LNG Canada says emissions monitoring shows levels have remained safe. To date, however, no comprehensive review of the health impacts of LNG in BC has been conducted. Last month, Terrace Council joined four other municipalities in calling for a health assessment. And coming up at 9, access to Old Fort is now completely cut off as crews begin round-the-clock work on a temporary access road. Another new fire in the piece near the Alberta border has closed down Highway 52, and a company has been fined for a fertilizer spill that killed 13 cows near Quesnel. More on all that and more at 9 o'clock, but first, sports and weather. Hope is on the horizon for Vancouver Whitecaps fans who want the team to stay in Vancity. A meeting yesterday brought together the city, three local First Nations, and all levels of government. They, along with Major League Soccer, say they're unified in finding a solution to keep the team in BC. So far, no formal offers have been made that would have them stay pat, but at least one has been made to move the team to Vegas. Daniel and Henrik Sedin are Vancouver Canucks once again. The Twins played 17 seasons together for the Canucks and will now share the role of team president. Ryan Johnson was also promoted to GM, replacing Patrick Alvin, who was fired last week. The Canucks finished last in the NHL this season and will pick third in this year's draft. And we've got two Game 6s on the slate in the NBA today. Cleveland will welcome the Pistons up 3-2 in their series at 4 o'clock, and the Timberwolves are down 3-2 as they welcome the Spurs at 6:30. And taking a quick look at your updated temperatures now. 7 in Skidigit, 7 in Prince Rupert, 6 in Terrace and Kitimat, 2 in the Bulkley Valley and Lakes, 3 in Fort Nelson, 5 in Fort St. John, 7 in Moberly Lake, 2 in Atlin, 3 in Dease Lake, 7 in Lower Post, 7 in the Caribou and Central Interior, 8 in Bella Coola, and 6 in Bella Bella. More news on the way at 9 o'clock. If you see anything newsworthy before then, send us an email, news@cfnrfm.ca. From the CFNR Newsroom, I'm Jeff Blagden.
3: Simigigat, Sigamana, Legigigat. We are the Kitsum Kalem, an original tribe of the Tsimshian Nation. Tsimshian means people of the Skeena River. Our ancestry and cultural heritage connect us to the land, a central principle sustaining Kitsum Kalem since time immemorial. Kitsum Kalem will continue to practice our inherent rights as caretakers and our authority to manage our territories from the coast down the Skeena River to the mountains inland as we have for generations, and will ensure the continued stewardship of our resources in generations for time to come. Arayuh, Tsimshian. And law are rules governing our peoples, economic rights, and relations with other First Nations. Our long-standing political system, which operates under the hereditary chiefs and matriarchs, is alive and well despite the complex implications of colonization. We have a sacred trust and responsibility to care for our traditional territory, and our connection to the coast and the Skeena are part of who we are as Tsimshian. Kitsum Kalum, an original tribe of the Tsimshian Nation.
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1: Your Nation, your station, CFNR, Bon Jovi, It's My Life. They're getting ready for those five shows in Madison Square Garden. That should be awesome. Coming up on 8:40, and if it's Friday, it means it's time to take a trip over to Sight and Sound, where Tony joins me. Hello, Tony.
2: Morning to you, CP. It's a beautiful weekend coming up, so I hope you're in a good mood.
1: Yeah, I am. Well, this is good for anyone who's a fan of Paul McCartney and Wings. Apparently today they got into the Rock and Roll Hall of Fame with a new exhibit, and it's going to include instruments, also recording sessions, band clothing, and a whole bunch of artwork and so forth. So that should be exciting. Have you ever had a chance to go to the Rock and Roll Hall of Fame?
2: No, and I was just going to ask you, where is it?
1: It is in Cleveland, Ohio, and this is an interesting story. The reason it's in Cleveland is because there was a DJ by the name of Alan Freed who was on one of the biggest stations in Cleveland, and he was the DJ who coined the phrase rock and roll, and that is why the Rock and Roll Hall of Fame is in Cleveland.
2: That's a great bit of trivia there.
1: There you go.
2: Good going there.
1: All right. Well, you know, I'm doing what I can. Now, you guys do what you can when it comes to helping us out in the music world. What is going on at Sight and Sound this week?
2: Well, it's a big month here internationally. It's May is Drum and Percussion Month, so we're celebrating all things drum-related, and everything drum-related is on sale, drum kits, cymbals, all those kinds of things, hand drums, djembes, all that stuff. We get a great, great display of percussive stuff on sale, but we do have other things in the store, guitars and that, but primarily the focus is drum and percussion month, so you can save some big bucks, and it's really great. We've had some great customers come in this month and pick up brand new drum sets. It was so nice to see, and we're delivering one here in the next few days to Prince George, so it's really great. We get customers from the surrounding area, so it's wonderful to see that. But what we're also doing, there's two things I wanted to mention on top of that, is we're running a contest. It's a really fun contest, and all you have to do is come into the shop, and if you purchase anything from a set of drumsticks all the way up, your name goes into the draw. So you do have to make a purchase on this one, and if you can't get into the store, that's okay. Post a picture on our Facebook page that we have a thread running on of you and your drum kit, and your name will go into the draw. So if you can't get into the store here from the surrounding area, you can still participate. Get onto our Facebook page and post a picture of you and your kit. And if you do come into the shop, buy anything from a set of sticks all the way up. And I will mention that if your purchase is over $1,000, we'll put your name in twice. So there's not going to be that many names in the draw. And at the end of the month, we're going to give away on CFNR a grand prize of an Alesis electronic drum machine or drum kit, a complete kit with a gift pack, a drummer survival gift pack. The whole thing is valued at $800. So somebody's going to win a beautiful little electronic drum kit and all bunch of goodies. Again, come into the shop, make a purchase, or get on our Facebook page and participate that way with a picture of yourself playing. So May is Drum and Percussion Month, and in regards

0: But that's not the only way we get in touch with you or find you. So maybe you could tell us about that.
1: Well, we're here in Terrace at the Keith Avenue Mall. So people know in Terrace where I like to think after 64 years where we are. And that's here in Terrace at the Keith Avenue Mall next to Andre's and Yisk and across from the new regional hospital. We are here 7 days a week for you. One of the only businesses still doing that. So we're here 7 days a week as an independent, Monday through Saturdays. We're here 9:30 through 6. And on Sundays, we are here for you from 11 to 5. So if you've got a crazy work week or you're going to travel from around the area, come in. We have great selection, great pricing, lots to see. So that's how you find us physically. Online, as you put it, you can find us on our webpage. We have a great page, www.sightandsound.ca, and it has all the products on there. So you can purchase products in Northern BC from us, and we do offer free shipping, so make sure to inquire about that. Or we're extremely active on Facebook and Instagram. And so we almost post every day. And today we'll post our fun every Friday. We post our staff pick of the week. So we're going to be doing one this morning talking about the zip kit and all that kind of stuff. So have a look at that if you want to have a peek. So that's how you find us.
0: Fantastic. Well, before we let you go, you're always the man in the know. It's the long weekend. What is happening entertainment-wise locally?
1: Well, it's a long weekend, so when I surfed the area from Prince Rupert through Smithers, there wasn't a lot going on. I do have something to talk about here, though. So Friday, tonight, Wee Geordies is the host band, Arthur Renwick. He's there every Friday, and he is an incredible performer with quite a following. So if you're in the Kitimat area, you're looking for some entertainment, you're not going to be disappointed going down to Wee Geordies and having to listen to Arthur. So that's what's happening tonight there. Tomorrow in Terrace, I'm not sure who the artist is. I couldn't locate that, but Farmers Market is fired up, and they always have a good lineup of entertainment starting at 9 in the morning. There's two artists at 9 and 11 o'clock. So get down to Farmers Market. It'll be a nice weekend, so it's definitely worth taking a look at that. But what I did want to take a moment, because I've really seen a big surge in talking about local artists, is I wanted people to know that we have a great selection of local artists in the north, CDs, records, and even cassettes. I am looking, and I wanted to take a second. There's a few things here. Here are some of the artists that we have. Dead Sexy. These guys are great. They were here last week. They've got a vinyl record for sale here. Saltwater Hank. We've got Last Train, Safety in Numbers, Jordan Beblow's vinyl record. We've got Arthur Renwick, Danny Sklapsky. We've got Somber Seas, Midnight Train. We've also got Download History. And the latest edition is from the north here. It's called Understory Records, Volume 1, and it features about 10 or 12 local artists, including Highbush Caribou, Putty Waters, Death and All. So we have this on vinyl. So we have a great, not only do we usually have great selection of vinyl and CDs, we got local artists. And if you're looking for something, come on by the shop. These are great local, supporting local music. And while you're here, we have a wonderful t-shirt that's really popular. It's called Support Local Music. It looks like the Coca-Cola sign. It's really popular. We got a new batch in. So, yeah, good way to support local music.
0: Awesome. Well, Tony, it's always a pleasure. I love to hear that you're supporting that local music, too. Tony from Sight and Sound, I guess we'll do it again after the long weekend. So that means next Friday.
1: We'll see you soon.
0: All right, we sure will. 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

0: Time to take a trip out to Hoskins, Ford, and Smithers, where Rob Peel is standing by. Hello, Rob, as we head into the long weekend.
1: And hello to you. Yes, it's Freestyle Frantic Friday going into the long weekend. Boy, it's a flurry of activity, boats and campers and, people hitting the stores and preparing to go elsewhere on the long weekend. And if you are, just a little heads up, if you're going to the lakes, take some fleece. Yeah, it's a lot colder up there in the mornings and overnights than it is in town, for sure. But anyway, I hope everyone has a great, safe weekend. We will be closed tomorrow, Saturday, Sunday, and Monday for the May long weekend. 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
3: Good morning. From the CFNR Newsroom, I'm Jeff Blagden, and this is your 9 o'clock news report. Increased calls for an impact assessment at their Kitimat site haven't stopped BC from signing a new enhanced cooperation agreement with LNG Canada. Signed yesterday, the agreement aims to guide the project towards a final investment decision for its second phase. Both the province and LNG Canada say they expect to get one by year's end. Not only that, but Premier David Eby says it'll be the largest private sector investment in Canada's history. Just this month, their joint venture partners released hundreds of millions in fresh funds. The project's second phase is on PM Mark Carney's priority industry projects list. LNG Canada says it will produce emissions 60% lower than the global average, but it comes amid calls for a health impact assessment from municipalities and advocates alike. Yesterday, more than 50 environmental groups sent a joint letter to Victoria and Ottawa requesting one. That group is led by the Canadian Association of Physicians for the Environment. They want an independent, industry-funded cumulative health impact assessment on LNG flaring, but they also want both to suspend public financial support of any kind in the meantime. Since last October, LNG Canada has been exceeding permitted flare volumes by 40 times on average. That's largely owing to a faulty flare tip on one of their four flares. It's been an issue since at least last April, but finally cracked twice in February. The company says parts are expected in June, but that it could take 3 years to replace. Regardless, LNG Canada says emissions monitoring shows levels have remained safe. To date, however, no comprehensive review of the health impacts of LNG in BC has been conducted. Last month, Terrace Council joined four other municipalities in calling for a health assessment. Work to build a new temporary access road into Old Ford is now underway. There is no estimate for how long the work will take, but it will take at least several days. Crews will be on site from 6:30 to 5:30, 7 days a week, including through the holiday. There will be no public access to the community while the work is underway. That includes makeshift ATV and footpaths that residents have been using since late April. An evacuation order was issued when the landslide first started, but around half of residents decided to stay behind. Ministry crews had wanted to start the work yesterday, but the district talked them into a 24-hour delay so those still in Old Ford could get out. Another day, another new out-of-control wildfire in the Peace region. This one's covering 50 hectares right along Highway 52 East, just across the Alberta border. It's not threatening any structures right now, but has led to a full closure of the road about 80 kilometers east of Tumbler Ridge. The fire is believed to be human-caused. North of there, a 14-hectare wildfire burning near Murdale north of Charlie Lake is now being held. A fire burning south of Fort Nelson on the east edge of Stone Mountain Park is still listed as out of control, but it's only covering about a hectare. No evacuation alerts or orders are in place for any of BC's 34 active wildfires. A company has been fined $32,000 after a fertilizer spill that led to the deaths of 13 cows near Quesnel. Last September, Western Aerial Applications was contracted to conduct precision aerial fertilizer application, but it was also the first time they'd used a fertilizer containing urea, which is deadly to cattle if consumed too quickly. During the work, some of the fertilizer spilled and ended up contaminating a watering spot. Over the next few months, 13 dead cattle were discovered in the area. The company says that a politically motivated shift to a blue fertilizer this year may have made it more attractive to the cows. They also say they recognize the seriousness of the issue and are working to compensate the ranch. Because of that, their fine ended up being cut in half. And that was your news for this hour. If you see anything newsworthy out there, send us an email, news@cfnrfm.ca. Sports and weather, next. In the sports world, hope is on the horizon for Vancouver Whitecaps fans who want the team to stay in Van City. A meeting yesterday brought together the city, three local First Nations, and all levels of government. They, along with Major League Soccer, say they're unified in finding a solution to keep the team in BC. So far, no formal offers have been made that would have them stay pat, but at least one has been made to move the team to Vegas. Daniel and Henrik Sedin are Vancouver Canucks once again. The Twins played 17 seasons together for the Canucks and will now share the role of team president. Ryan Johnson was also promoted to GM, replacing Patrick Alvin, who was fired last week. The Canucks finished last in the NHL this season and will pick third in this year's draft. And we've got two Game 6s on the slate in the NBA today. Cleveland will welcome the Pistons up 3-2 in their series at 4 o'clock, and the Timberwolves are down 3-2 as they welcome the Spurs at 6:30. And taking a quick look at your updated temperatures now. 7 in Skidigit, 7 in Prince Rupert, 6 in Terrace and Kitimat, 2 in the Bulkley Valley and Lakes, 3 in Fort Nelson, 5 in Fort St. John, 7 in Moberly Lake, 2 in Atlin, 3 in Dease Lake, 7 in Lower Post, 7 in the Caribou and Central Interior, 8 in Bella Coola, and 6 in Bella Bella. More news on the way at 11 o'clock. If you see anything newsworthy before then, send us an email, news@cfnrfm.ca. From the CFNR Newsroom, I'm Jeff Blagden.
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0: Each week we take a trip over to Condola's to talk with Ben. Today, no different. And Ben, today we're going to talk about custom ordering, and you guys can do that.
1: Absolutely, CPA. I mean, the nice thing with the Condola's is we always got lots of inventory, so you can get things right away if you want them. 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Condola's can take care of it for you.
0: Wow, that's fantastic. And we have to find you if we want to get some custom furniture. So where are you located?
1: Absolutely, CP. We're located on Alfred Avenue in Smithers. And on Highway 16 in Terrace, right across from the Tim Hortons. You can't miss us. But, yes, you definitely got to come in store. We want you to come, sit on it, feel it, and, you know, judge how you want to make it. So, I mean, definitely we suggest coming in. It's one of those things that's best done in store, seeing it live rather than trying to do it online. And the nice thing with Condola's, we deliver to all the outlying areas. 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So when your furniture does come the way you want, we can bring it to you also to make life easy.
0: All right. 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So Ben from Condola's, we'll do it again next week.
1: All righty. Thanks, CP.
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The Hip and Twist My Arm, your nation, your station, CFNR. A good Friday morning to you. I'm CP. Well, if I asked you which celebrity you'd like to emulate, which would it be? Well, for Gen Z, it's not Taylor Swift or LeBron James, but Zendaya. A new poll suggested the under 30 crowd may be turning away from fame in favor of a more private kind of success. Now, 13% chose Zendaya, while 36% say they didn't want to model themselves after any celebrity. The survey also found that young adults are more interested in becoming things like entrepreneurs, professors, or doctors than an influencer. And experts say many in the Gen Z demographic are exhausted by the pressure of constantly performing online and documenting their lives. And they like Zendaya because she seems to be balancing success with privacy. So less social media? Well, that's a surprise. Iron Butterfly keeps us moving this morning. It's in a Gata DeVita, your nation, your station, CFNR.

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Your nation, your station, CFNR, Paul McCartney and Wings and Live and Let Die. I was talking earlier on that they have a new exhibit at the Rock and Roll Hall of Fame. It just started today, actually. It's 9:32. I'm CP. Well, this seems like it should be common knowledge, but experts say there are some questions better handled by real professionals, trusted friends, or even family rather than AI chatbots. Experts say that chatbots are designed to tell us what we want to hear rather than the truth, and they can also give incomplete answers or create overconfidence in sensitive situations. Sociologists say there are some questions that are better left to humans. They include things like, what should I do with my life? Is this decision right? How do I stop feeling depressed? What's the best career path for me? And where should I invest all my savings? I actually wish I had that information about 2 months ago. There go my savings.

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Boston's the cars, you might think. Your nation, your station, CFNR. Well, that's it for me today. This is definitely a TGIF as we all get ready to head into the May long weekend. I hope you have some great plans for yourself and make some great memories. I'm going to be back with you bright and early Monday morning. But before I leave, here's this week's winner of our Ricky's Slice of Movie History weekly winner of a $50 gift card from our random draw, Tracy Wesley. Congratulations to you. We'll be in touch. And on my way out, here is an anonymous quote that reads, "Long weekends are like that friend you never want to leave. It's hard to say goodbye." I'll leave you with this one from Streetheart, though. It's Action. Enjoy your long weekend. I'm CP saying see ya.

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0: The game. Beyond the Scoreboard with Kobe Smith. Hockey.
1: In the NHL, there is no games on schedule tonight, but a big game 6 goes tomorrow in Montreal. It's going to be loud in the Bell Center as the crowd is going to be going bonkers as the Sabres are on a brink of elimination when they hit the ice to take on Montreal. Man, that series has been great. Teams going back and forth. We'll see how game 6 goes. Game 5, there was 3 goals scored back to back to back to back to open up the game. We'll see if the defense tightens up in game 6. Start time is 5 o'clock on Saturday. It's not going to be at 4 p.m. It's going to be at 5 o'clock this time. So make sure you have that circled on your calendar. I'm sure Montreal fans will be clearing out their schedule for tomorrow. Once again, start time 5 p.m. on Saturday. It's going to be a barn burner of a game. No games are on schedule on Sunday as Colorado and Vegas have punched their ticket to the Western Conference Final. Same as the Hurricanes as they are in the Eastern Conference waiting for the Sabres or Montreal. Man, the Hurricanes have had an easy postseason. First round, they had to take on the Sens. That was a pushover win. They swept them. And then they had to take on Philadelphia. That was another pushover series for the Hurricanes. So they have been well rested and they haven't met their competition yet. But I'm sure whoever comes out of that series, Montreal or Buffalo, they got a series for them.
2: Basketball.
1: If hockey's not your thing, we've got NBA playoffs as 2 games are on tab. First up is the Pistons as they take on the Cavs. The Pistons have their season on the line as they trail in that series 3-2. And then the Spurs will take on the Timberwolves. Spurs look to move on to the third round as they are up 3-2 in that series also. No games for Sunday for the NBA as OKC, the defending champs, have moved on to the conference final, same as the Knicks. Both teams are waiting in the conference final to see who they will play. OKC will either play the winner of the Timberwolves or the Spurs, and then the Knicks will either play the winner of the Pistons and Cavs series.
2: Baseball.
1: And over to the baseball diamond, the Blue Jays will start a 3-game series tonight against the Tigers. That's been your Inside the Game, Beyond the Scoreboard.
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3: Good morning. From the CFNR Newsroom, I'm Jeff Blagden, and this is your 11 o'clock news report. Increased calls for an impact assessment at their Kitimat site haven't stopped BC from signing a new enhanced cooperation agreement with LNG Canada. Signed yesterday, the agreement

province and LNG Canada say they expect to get one by year's end. Not only that, but Premier David Eby says it'll be the largest private sector investment in Canada's history. Just this month, their joint venture partners released hundreds of millions in fresh funds. The project's second phase is on PM Mark Carney's priority industry projects list. LNG Canada says it will produce emissions 60% lower than the global average, but it comes amid calls for a health impact assessment from municipalities and advocates alike. Yesterday, more than 50 environmental groups sent a joint letter to Victoria and Ottawa requesting one. That group is led by the Canadian Association of Physicians for the Environment. They want an independent, industry-funded cumulative health impact assessment on LNG flaring, but they also want both to suspend public financial support of any kind in the meantime. Since last October, LNG Canada has been exceeding permitted flare volumes by 40 times on average. That's largely owing to a faulty flare tip on one of their four flares. It's been an issue since at least last April, but finally cracked twice in February. The company says parts are expected in June, but that it could take 3 years to replace. Regardless, LNG Canada says emissions monitoring shows levels have remained safe. To date, however, no comprehensive review of the health impacts of LNG in BC has been conducted. Last month, Terrace Council joined four other municipalities in calling for a health assessment. Work to build a new temporary access road into Old Ford is now underway. There is no estimate for how long the work will take, but it will take at least several days. Crews will be on site from 6:30 to 5:30, 7 days a week, including through the holiday. There will be no public access to the community while the work is underway. That includes makeshift ATV and footpaths that residents have been using since late April. An evacuation order was issued when the landslide first started, but around half of residents decided to stay behind. Ministry crews had wanted to start the work yesterday, but the district talked them into a 24-hour delay so those still in Old Ford could get out. Another day, another new out-of-control wildfire in the Peace region. This one's covering 50 hectares right along Highway 52 East, just across the Alberta border. It's not threatening any structures right now, but has led to a full closure of the road about 80 kilometers east of Tumbler Ridge. The fire is believed to be human-caused. North of there, a 14-hectare wildfire burning near Murdale north of Charlie Lake is now being held. A fire burning south of Fort Nelson on the east edge of Stone Mountain Park is still listed as out of control, but it's only covering about a hectare. No evacuation alerts or orders are in place for any of BC's 34 active wildfires. A company has been fined $32,000 after a fertilizer spill that led to the deaths of 13 cows near Quesnel. Last September, Western Aerial Applications was contracted to conduct precision aerial fertilizer application, but it was also the first time they'd used a fertilizer containing urea, which is deadly to cattle if consumed too quickly. During the work, some of the fertilizer spilled and ended up contaminating a watering spot. Over the next few months, 13 dead cattle were discovered in the area. The company says that a politically motivated shift to a blue fertilizer this year may have made it more attractive to the cows. They also say they recognize the seriousness of the issue and are working to compensate the ranch. Because of that, their fine ended up being cut in half. And that was your news for this hour. If you see anything newsworthy out there, send us an email, news@cfnrfm.ca. Sports and weather, next. In the sports world, hope is on the horizon for Vancouver Whitecaps fans who want the team to stay in Vancity. A meeting yesterday brought together the city, three local First Nations, and all levels of government. They, along with Major League Soccer, say they're unified in finding a solution to keep the team in BC. So far, no formal offers have been made that would have them stay pat, but at least one has been made to move the team to Vegas. Daniel and Henrik Sedin are Vancouver Canucks once again. The Twins played 17 seasons together for the Canucks and will now share the role of team president. Ryan Johnson was also promoted to GM, replacing Patrick Alvin, who was fired last week. The Canucks finished last in the NHL this season and will pick third in this year's draft. And we've got two Game 6s on the slate in the NBA today. Cleveland will welcome the Pistons up 3-2 in their series at 4 o'clock, and the Timberwolves are down 3-2 as they welcome the Spurs at 6:30. And taking a quick look at your updated temperatures now. 7 in Skidigit, 7 in Prince Rupert, 6 in Terrace and Kitimat,
2 in the bulk.

0: 3 Valley and Lakes, 3 in Fort Nelson, 5 in Fort St. John, 7 in Moberly Lake, 2 in Atlin, 3 in Dease Lake, 7 in Lower Post, 7 in the Caribou and Central Interior, 8 in Bella Coola, and 6 in Bella Bella. 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If you see anything newsworthy before then, send us an email, news@cfnrfm.ca. 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
4: Yo, it's Kobe Smith, Kilasanugwa. 54 climate and environmental advocacy organizations have signed a joint letter urging the federal government and provincial of BC to immediately mandate an independent industry-funded health impact assessment of LNG Canada's Phase 1 in Kitimat. The call to action is being led by the Canadian Association of Physicians for the Environment and with key support from the Canadian Association of Nurses for the Environment. Greenpeace, the David Suzuki Foundation, and Environment Defense, but includes signatures from groups across BC and Ontario. It comes amid revelations that LNG Canada's export facility has been flaring off gas for extending the volume allowed by their operating permit, due to mainly in part of a manufacturing of the site's flare stack. In addition to the high volume of gas flared, emissions have also exceeded authorized levels up to 40 times over at least 6 consecutive months. Dr. Tim Tarkle, a representative of the Canadian Association of Physicians from the Environment and professor at the Simon Fraser University, says the situation in Kitimat is unacceptable. The full health impacts of LNG facilities must be understood before the country builds any more. The 54 organizations have also asked for the completion of more comprehensive carbon accounting for the entire life cycle of LNG projects and for the immediate suspension of public funding streams for any new LNG projects until further impacts are fully understood. Since February, Terrace, Hazelton, Squamish, and Dawson Creek have all passed resolutions calling for a health impact study of LNG projects. Well, some residents of Kitimat also support those calls. The town itself has not formally requested one. BC emergency communications professionals have voted 95% in favor of strike action while negotiating an essential service order with their employer. A statement from the union says the result underscores growing concerns about staffing, workload, and long-time sustainability of the 911 system. It says workers would be in legal strike position once the essential service order is finalized through bargaining talks were set to resume today. CUPE 8911 has previously said staff have been reporting high rates of burnout, occupational stress injuries, and extensive hours driven by staff shortages, while the employer has said it was focused on fair deal that also recognizes the physical pressures facing the public sector and in local government. Interior Health is warning residents conducting a spring cleaning to protect themselves against potential infection from the Hantai virus. The virus has caught the public attention after recent cases, including an outbreak on a cruise ship earlier this month where some Canadians were potentially exposed. Canada's chief medical officer has also said 26 people across the country are being contacted after potential exposure linked to air travel. Interior Health says the virus can be carried by rodents and people doing spring cleaning should ventilate the space and wear a mask to avoid contact with antivirus from old droppings stirred up in the air. The BC government is asking long weekend travelers to exercise caution as the province enters wildfire season. There are several dozen active wildfires across BC with fewer than 10 currently categorized as burning out of control. The province says travelers are asked to take precautions with any fire use, with some sort of open fire prohibition in effect of March, much of BC. The statement comes as the province says one man has been charged with 2 counts of arson after allegedly setting brush fires in Port Alberni. Work to build a new temporary access road into Old Fort is now underway. There is no estimate for how long the work will take, but it will take at least several days. Crews will be on site from 6:30 to 5:30, 7 days a week, including through the holiday. There will be no public access to the community while the work is underway. That includes makeshift ATV and footpaths that residents have been using since late April. An evacuation order was issued when the landslide started, but around half of residents decided to stay behind. Ministry crews had wanted to start the work yesterday, but the district talked to them into a 24-hour delay so those still in Old Fort could get out. That's your news of the hour. If there's news in your community, contact our news team by emailing news@cfnrfm.ca. We're going to take a break and be right back with your sports and weather.
5: We are Kitsum Kalem, an original tribe of the Tsimshian Nation. Tsimshian means people of the Skeena River. Our ancestral lands are like you, are located in and around the Kitsum Kalem watershed, Skeena River, and North Coast. Kitsum Kalem has always been intimately connected with the other Tsimshian tribes through marriages, adoptions, and sharing of our resources and common ground. To shed more light on this message, here's our Samoigut Weetadildal of Wapsligaf, Hereditary Chief Don Roberts.
6: What the word Tsimshian means, people in the river. No, we're people off the Tsimshian. We're people of multiple resources, and we're people that were all one. And we got different tribes, different WAPs, but we're still one.
5: Kitsum Kalem, an original tribe of the Tsimshian Nation.
4: In sports, the Montreal Canadiens are heading home with a chance to clinch the trip to the NHL Eastern Conference Final. Game 6 is tomorrow on Bell Centre. The winner of the series will face the Carolina Hurricanes. The NHL Western Conference Final matchup is set. Vegas beat the Ducks last night to win the second round series in 6 games. Vegas will face top-ranked Colorado in the Conference Final, with Game 1 scheduled for Wednesday in Denver. Over to the hardwood, Toronto Temple will play their first ever WNBA road game when they face the Los Angeles Sparks tonight. The Temple will split their first two games at home and are coming off their first win in franchise history. And the NBA's conference final matchups could be set after tonight's second round playoff games. The visiting Spurs lead the Timberwolves 3-2 in their series. OKC will play the winner of that series. The Cavs have the same advantage entering their game against visiting Detroit. That series winner will play the Knicks. And that's your sports update today. For your weather at this hour across the region, it's going to get a sunny with 9, Prince Rupert sunny with 10, Terrace and Kitimat is mixed with sun and cloud with 9, Bucky Valley and Lancaster is sunny with 9, Fort Nelson rain with 3, Fort St. John is rain with 5, Marble Lake is sunny with 10, Allen sunny with 8, Dees Lake rain with 3, Laurel Post sunny with 10, Caribou Sun and Terrace sunny with 9, Ballycula sunny with 9, and Balabala sunny with 8.
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2: 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Our time is 1 o'clock on a Friday, May 15th. It's like Jet all over once again. There was this weird buzz, Chad. I don't know if you've ever heard it.
3: There's a weird buzz. What are you talking about?
2: Like this loud, I don't know if it's like the fan behind this computer, but I discovered where it was coming from.
3: Oh, okay.
2: I told CP because we were recording audio one day in here.
3: Yeah.
2: And I could hear this loud...
3: Interesting. What was it from?
2: It was coming from the fan here.
3: Really?
2: From the PC.
3: Oh, I didn't even know it had one on there.
2: Yeah, I could hear it once in a while, and I heard it this morning, and I heard it just once again. Anyways.
3: Weird.
2: Sometimes buzzing just drives me bonkers. I don't know about you.
3: I'm not too bothered by lots of sounds. I am bothered by the amount of sleep that I got last night. Oh, man, I was here early today, like 8:30, working on, like, this long weekend that we got coming up. So I am ready for sleep, but my day is just getting started, so we're gonna get right to it. I was live on location with Jeanette yesterday, and she had this really neat idea, and we talked to somebody, and he wasn't gonna be able to listen, but we told him we're gonna put his request on this show. So take a listen to this. Your nation, your station, CFNR. 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
3: That is a great choice. Yeah, not a problem. We can do that right for you.

0: Hello, Free For All Fridays with Kobe and Chad. Who are we chatting with?
1: It's Judy calling from Dodge Cove.
2: Hey, Judy, how you doing today?
1: Pretty good. How are you two?
2: Oh, good, good. It's Friday. Really excited for the long weekend. How about you?
1: Me too.
2: What can we play for you?
1: I'd like to hear Walking the Dog by the Sonics.
2: Okay.
1: And Radar Love by Golden Earring, please.
2: Okay. Yeah, we could totally do that for you.
1: Thank you.
2: You're welcome. Have a good weekend.
1: You too. Bye-bye.
2: Bye-bye.

0: Prince Rupert, the ultimate sportsman's dream is here. 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
3: 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Who are we talking with?
4: Anthony.
5: Hey, Anthony. How are you doing today?
4: I'm doing good. How are you?
5: Oh, I'm doing amazing. What can I play for you?
4: Roger Menez.
5: That's a great choice. Who's that going out to?
4: Anthony Jamie.
5: Okay, I could totally do that for you.
4: Okay, thank you. Bye.
5: You're welcome. Bye-bye.

0: Hello, Free Pro Fridays with Colby and Chad. Who are we talking with?
1: Hello. How are you guys doing, CC?
2: Good.
1: This is Keith Wright. Could you play Burn Like a Rocket from Billy Joe Royal for me, please? Going out to all the listeners in Northwest.
2: Yeah, no problem.
1: You guys have a good weekend.
2: You too.
1: Long weekend, man.
2: Yeah, it's going to be a good one.
1: Okay, have a good day.
2: Yeah, take care. Bye-bye.

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8: Okay.
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8: Okay.
7: By Madness.
8: Okay. 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

0: Hello, Free For All Fridays with Colby and Chad. Are we talking with
1: Doreen Mason?
2: Hello, how are you doing today?
1: Good.
2: Good.
1: And Prince Rupert.
2: Oh, hey, cool. That's awesome. I was just there yesterday.
1: Nice.
2: What can this I play for you? Cool.
1: Credence Clearwater Midnight Special.
2: Oh, great choice. Is that going out to anyone?
1: Yeah. My mom.
2: Going out to your
1: my
2: mom.
1: My sister and my brother.
2: Love it. Okay, yeah, not a problem. I could totally do that for you.
1: Thank you.
2: You're
1: I'm
2: welcome.
1: Blasting the music.
2: Love it. Have a great
1: Have
2: weekend.
1: Have a good day.
2: You too.
1: Bye-bye. You too. Bye.

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4: Hey, Peter, how you doing?
3: Hi, Chad.
4: Good, good, good. 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
4: Okay.
3: And The Pitcher by Kid Rock and Sheryl Crow.
4: Okay.
3: And Bon Jovi, You Give Love a Bad Name.
4: All righty. Yeah, I can totally do that for you.
3: Thanks.
4: You're welcome. Have a good weekend.
3: Yeah, you too.

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3: 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Who are we talking with?
4: This is James Brown. Wow!
5: Hey!
4: I feel good.
5: Hey, James Brown, how are you doing today?
4: Oh, not too bad. And yourself?
5: Oh, not doing too bad myself. I tried to look for you after we saw you. Somehow we missed you.
4: Yeah, I was mixed in with the crowd there.
5: Okay.
4: It was a great reopening.
5: Yeah, it really was. I know I had Jeanette going one way, and I went the other one. I was like, we can't find James Brown or Tina Turner anyway. Oh. What can I play for you today?
4: It's almost Saturday.
5: Yes.
4: And I'd like to dedicate that to my whack, Walter McMillan, who just turned the big 6-0.
5: Okay.
4: And, you have a great weekend.
5: You too. Thank you so much for calling in.
4: Interview me anytime you want.
5: Yeah, for sure. I'll definitely hit you up next time I find you.
4: All right. Take care.
5: Take care.
4: Bye.
5: Bye-bye.

0: Hello, Fear Call Fridays with Kobe and Chad. Who are we talking with?
1: Hi, this is Alice calling.
2: Oh, hello, Alice. How are you doing today?
1: Hi, I am good. It's a good day for travel.
2: Oh, it sure is. What can I play for you?
1: Okay, I'm thinking Dead Sexy's Void at 99.
2: Okay, yeah, I can definitely do it for you.
1: Okay, thank you very much.
2: You're welcome. Have a good weekend.

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3: Yo, it's Kobe Smith, Kilasa Nugwa. For the second time this week, key emergency service personnel have voted to strike. On Tuesday, it was BC Nurses Union, although they have yet to issue a strike notice. Now, the union representing 911 operations and dispatchers across BC have followed suit. They voted 95% in favor of taking job action. Similarly, they have yet to issue a 72-hour strike notice. They're first working with the labor board to ensure there is no interruption to emergency services once they do. Key concerns for the union are improved staffing levels and health and wellness supports, but they're also seeking wages that reflect the importance and complexity of the job. An increase in bear sightings in their territory has the Lake Babine Nation reminding people to be bear aware. Over the past few days, the nation has confirmed several sightings of grizzly bears in Tackett. In total, across all Lake Babine communities, including Burns Lake, there are currently seen 10 bear spottings a day. They're reminding everyone to take the steps to ensure you aren't attracting them to your home. That means covering your garbage, cleaning outdoor grills, keeping composting indoors, and leaving the bird feeders empty. You also shouldn't hunt, fish, or pick berries alone during bear season. If you spot a bear near human structures, you should report it to the Conservation Service at 1-877-952-7277. The head of Assembly First Nations warns proposed major project rules change risk to trampling on First Nations rights. Ottawa wants the Canada Energy Regulator to review in-provincial pipelines and transmission lines, as well as offshore renewable energy projects. Those are currently handled by the Impact Assembly Agency of Canada. National Chief Cindy Woodhouse-Nipinak says the Crown needs to establish a process to consult with First Nation right holders. Yesterday, the Gitgala Enterprise Corporation marked the grand reopening of Chances in Prince Rupert. It is the only Indigenous-owned casino in northern BC, alongside the Crest Convention Center. The announcement will also introduce a long-term plan to unite the properties with the neighboring Crest Hotel in a combined resort destination. GE CEO is in partnership with BC Lottery Corporation and in close collaboration with the City of Prince Rupert. Gitgala Enterprises advancing a new chapter, not only for Chances Prince Rupert and the Crest Hotel, but for the nation's continued leadership in economic development grounded in place, culture, and community. When complete, the combined development will bring together the Crest Hotel, including its restaurant, lounge, convention center, and planned spa, which has its casino and sports bar, to create a united resort destination. GCEO Board Chair and elected Chief of Gitgala Nation Linda Innes said, quote, "This work reflects our responsibility as Gitgala people to create opportunities for our nation while remaining grounded in who we are, where we come from, and the investments we are making here about building a strong future for our people, creating opportunities for our youth, and ensuring our presence and leadership are reflected throughout our territory," end quote. Since acquiring Chances Prince Rupert in February of 2025, GCEO and BCLC have jointly invested in more than $2 billion worth of improvements to the property. That's your news to the hour. If there's news in your community, contact our news team by emailing news at cfnrfm.ca. In sports, Montreal Canadiens are heading home with a chance to knock out Buffalo as they lead the series 3-2, with Game 6 ready to go at Bell Centre tomorrow. And the NBA Conference final matchups could be set after tonight's second-round playoff games. The visiting Spurs will lead the Timberwolves series 3-2 in their series. OKC will play the winner of that, and the Cavs have the same advantage entering their game against Detroit tonight. The winner of that series will play the Knicks. As for temperatures at this hour across the region, Skagit 10, Prince Rupert 10, Terrace and Kitimat 8, Bulky Valley and Lake District 11, Fort Nelson 5, Fort St. John 6, Marble Lake 11, Allen 7, Dees Lake 3, Lower Post 12, Caribou Senator 8, Ballycoola 10, and Balbala 8.
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6: Hey, Eileen, my Eileen?
5: Yeah.
6: Hey. I was going to say, hey, baby, then I was like, wait a minute. Hey, it's good to hear you on the phone.
5: Yeah.
6: So, what you doing right now?
5: Just heading in.
6: Are you just heading in? Awesome. What can I play for you?
5: Yeah. Welcome to the jungle.
6: Welcome to the jungle. Ooh, Guns N' Roses. What a great way. Yeah, I can definitely play that for you. Oh, what happened?
3: I think we lost her.
6: No. All right. Love you. Bye.

0: Guns N' Roses here on Your Nation, Your Station, CFNR. Time is 2:10 on a Friday, May 15th. I'm Kobe Smith, joined by Chad. And we got a long weekend coming up. Well, for some people, if you're lucky.
1: Yeah.
0: I'm looking forward to it, Chad. I don't know about you.
1: I'm definitely going to be busy, but I'm definitely looking forward to that extra couple days. Because I know I've got a busy weekend ahead of me.
0: Me too.
1: But, you got a show that's coming up later on today. I heard you talking about it. Beyond the Scoreboard.
0: Yes, Inside the Game, Beyond the Scoreboard, talking about the Montreal Canadiens Game 6, ready and set to go tomorrow. Man, I don't know if you've been watching that series, but Montreal, man, they are a really, really good team.
1: That's awesome. I tried to catch a little bit of yesterday, but I was busy working. I had chances, Prince Rupert.
0: Yes.
1: I got to, you know, see a little bit. Even Jeanette was trying to keep an eye on the score. But it sounded like it was very back and forth.
0: It was. It was surprisingly. Even the broadcaster, Chris Cuthbert, said that he thought going into Game 5 was going to be a defense game.
1: Huh.
0: Did not turn out. 5 goals in the first period, scored back-to-back-to-back.
1: Wow.
0: It was insane. Montreal won. And now they push Buffalo to a brink of elimination. I know Montreal Canadiens fans and myself are clearing our schedule tomorrow. From 5 o'clock until I would say 8. I say Game 6 goes to double overtime. I'm calling it. It goes to double overtime.
1: Oh, wow. That would be insane. That would definitely be a game to watch.
0: And this is the first time that Montreal is playing on a Saturday night.
1: Really?
0: They have... During their postseason, they've never had a game on Saturday.
1: Huh.
0: It's always been on Friday or Sunday.
1: Yeah.
0: And now they get a chance to play on their home ice on Saturday. I wonder if that gives Montreal players more feel. I heard one player talking, I want to play Saturday night.
1: Yeah, yeah.
0: He got his wish.
1: Nice.
0: Saturday night, 5 o'clock.
1: All right, stick around. We got some more great music coming at you. And if you can't get through, it is because we are full. All right, we'll be back.
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5: 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Who are we talking with?
6: Hi, guys. 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
7: Hey, how you doing today?
6: Pretty good. How are you guys?
7: Good, good. What can we play for you?
6: About a little John Cougar Authority song and maybe John Fogerty Center Field.
7: All right. Yeah, I can totally do that for you.
6: Perfect. Thank you. Enjoy your weekend.
7: Yes, you too. Thanks for calling.
6: You bet.
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0: Hello, for your Pro Fridays with Kobe and Chad. Who are we talking with?
1: Hi, this is Dan.
2: Hello, Dan. How are you doing today?
1: Not too bad. Yourself?
2: Oh, doing pretty good. What can I play for you?
1: Love Leads to Madness by Nazareth. Yeah, okay, that sounds good. That's not just a request.
2: Just that one? Okay, is that going out to anyone?
1: No, I just wanted to hear it.
2: Love it. Okay, not a problem. Have a great weekend.
1: Yeah, you too. Thank you.

0: Hello for your Frawl Fridays with Chloe and John. Who are we talking with?
1: Debbie and Prince Rupert. I'd like to hear Tom Petty and the Heartbreakers, Don't Come Around Here No More.
2: Okay. Is that going out to you?
1: No, just me.
2: Alrighty. Yeah, I can totally do that for you.
1: Thanks very much.
2: You're welcome. Have a good weekend.
1: You too.
2: Bye-bye.

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5: 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Sweat, Colby, and Chad. Are we talking with?
6: George Mason.
7: Hey, how's it going?
6: I'd like to request a song for my wife, Annie Lennox, Little Bird.
7: Oh, that's a great song. Okay, yeah, we can totally do that for you.
6: Awesome, thank you.
7: You're welcome. Have a good weekend.
6: You as well.
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0: Hello, if you're from Fridays with Colby and Chad, who am I chatting with?
1: Doreen Mason again.
0: Hello.
1: Hello. Can I do Simply the Best by Tina Turner?
0: Sure. Is that going on to anybody?
1: Yes. My mom, Trey, Kat, Pat, and my brother, JR.
0: All right. Sounds good. Have a great long weekend.
1: You too.
0: Thank you.
1: Bye. Bye.

0: Tina Turner here on Your Nation, Your Station, CFNR. I'm Cody Smith, joined by Chad. That concludes Free For All Fridays. It was a great weekend. Glad this week is done, and we're heading into the long weekend now.
1: That's right. Thank you so much to everyone that called for Free For All Friday, and I want to tell you, you are simply the best. Have a great weekend, everyone. I hope you all stay safe. Everyone that's traveling on the road, be careful on the roads. Make sure to check ahead. Make sure everything's good, and maybe get some rays while you're out there. Get some sunlight. I'll be back in just a few, just for the afternoon drive, and then you'll hear from Kobe a little bit later as well for the sports segment, Beyond the Scoreboard. And then tomorrow, I think you'll hear Kobe again.
0: Yes, at 10:20 and 3:20. Hope you all have a great and safe weekend, everybody. Exquales for now, which means see you later in my language.
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5: Hey, it's Chad calling from Whitsett. How's it going, guys?
1: Hey, good. How about, not too bad. How about you, Chad?
5: Oh, we're doing good. So I got one request for the maintenance shop, or from the maintenance shop to the band office. Let's start with the band office blues.
1: Love it. Okay.
5: And then what was the other song?
6: Hard to Be.
5: Hard to Be?
6: The Vaughn Brothers.
5: By the Vaughn Brothers.
1: Okay. Yeah, not a problem.
5: Going out to Roger the Rock.
1: Love it. Okay, no problem. We can do that for you.
5: All right. You guys have a good weekend.
1: Yeah, you too. Take care.
5: All right.
1: Bye-bye. Yeah.

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3: Yo, it's Kobe Smith, Kilasa Nugwa. Prime Minister Mark Carney and Alberta Premier Daniel Smith are suggesting construction of a new pipeline to the West Coast could start next year. The two made the announcement today in Calgary as part of a plan to accomplish the remaining steps of landmark energy deal they signed last fall. Their agreement also includes a commitment from Alberta to facilitate investment in renewable energy projects. Carney says the pipeline remains dependent on the Pathways Carbon Capture Project in Alberta, with the next step reaching a mutual agreement with construction of a major oil players behind it. The National Chief of Assembly First Nations is calling for a debate on proposed changes to develop rules on major projects. Chief Cindy Woodhouse-Nipanak says the proposed changes risks trampling on the rights of First Nations. Ottawa's proposing granting authority to Canada Energy Regulator to review interprovincial pipelines and transmission lines, as well as offshore renewable energy projects. This would be instead of the Impact Assembly Agency of Canada, which was created by the Liberals 8 years ago as a one-stop shop for all national project reviews. A high stream flow advisory for Northern Interior has been lifted as temperatures have cooled, slowing the rate of snowmelt. The concern was for lakes and tributaries around Burns Lake, Fraser Lake, and Fort St. James, and the Amanika area between Prince George and Mackenzie. However, advisories remain posted in the southeast part of the province from the Okanagan and North Thompson areas to the Rockies and the Canadian-U.S. border. The River's Forecast Center says waterways in those regions will flow at high seasonal levels as warm temperatures begin bringing snowmelt. Ontario's Ministry of Health says it is now testing 10 people with connections to a hantavirus destruction cruise ship. That's a shift from the government remarks made earlier this week. The provincial says two people who were on the cruise and a third who was on the same flight as a person who died of hantavirus will stay in strict isolation regardless of their result. But the ministry spokesperson says the seven contacts deemed low risk can stop their recommendation of 45 days isolation if they test negative. With ever-climbing food inflation is nudging many Canadians turning to grocery liquidation stores to keep their food cost in check. Stafford Outlet Vice President Charles McGraw says it's not just lower-income people shopping at his liquidation store. People from all walks of life are becoming less likely to turn up their noses at imperfect produce or food nearing its best before date. That's fueled recent growth in the liquidation grocery businesses that sell overstock inventory or food with minor defects at discounts. The BC government is asking long weekend travelers to exercise caution as the province enters wildlife season. There are several dozen of active wildfires across BC, with fewer than 10 currently categorized as burning out of control. The province says travelers are asked to take precautions with any fire use, with some sort of open fire prohibition in effect for March of BC. The statement comes as a police say one man has been charged with two counts of arson after allegedly setting brush fires in Port Alberni. That's your news to the hour. If there's news in your community, contact our news team by emailing news at cfnrfm.ca. In sports, the Montreal Canadiens are heading home with a chance to clinch the trip to the NHL Eastern Conference Final. Game 6 is tomorrow at Bell Centre. The winner of the series will face the Carolina Hurricanes. The NHL Western Conference Final matchup is set. Vegas beat the Ducks last night to win the second round series in 6 games. Vegas will face top-ranked Colorado in the conference final, with Game 1 scheduled for Wednesday in Denver. Over to the hardwood, Toronto Temple will play their first ever WNBA road game when they face the Los Angeles Sparks tonight. The Temple will split their first two games at home and are coming off their first win in franchise history. And the NBA's conference final matchups could be set after tonight's second round playoff games. The visiting Spurs lead the Timberwolves 3-2 in their series. OKC will play the winner of that series. The Cavs have the same advantage entering their game against visiting Detroit. The series winner will play the Knicks. And that's your sports update today. For your weather at this hour across the region, it's going to get a sunny with 9, Prince Rupert sunny with 10, Terrace and Kitimat is mixed with sun and cloud with 9, Bucky Valley and Lancaster is sunny with 9, Fort Nelson rain with 3, Fort St. John is rain with 5, Marble Lake is sunny with 10, Allen sunny with 8, Dease Lake rain with 3, Laura Post sunny with 10, Caribou Sun and Terrace sunny with 9, Balakula sunny with 9, and Balabala sunny with 8.
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The time is now 3:09. Amasa ara amagari celiacs. Good day and good afternoon. Man, happy Friday, everyone. Hope y'all are having a good day today. We are officially 2 weeks and a day into this month, and I'm so excited. Yesterday was one of my my live on locations. I was in Prince Rupert for the Chances grand reopening, and I gotta tell you, that place looks amazing. It looks so cool inside. The convention center looks amazing. So cool. Very, very, very cool. I also had a really great drive. I actually saw one bear, and I saw the same fox twice. I don't know how. I remember I saw him closer to the terrace side of the construction site that's happening over there, and then I saw him way farther down the construction site on my way back to Terrace. And I was like, that is definitely the same fox. And he stopped and held up his paw the same way to look at me as I'm driving by. I was like, I should have stopped to talk to him and ask him, what does the fox say? Oh, it's too silly. I know it. But yeah, I was really hoping to see more wildlife. I know, I think I saw a coyote as well, and a bear too. It was over by the train tracks. Even though there was lots of train action, that bear was very happy with whatever it was eating by the tracks. All right, I'll be back in just a few moments with some more stuff that I want to talk to you about. We also got Backstage Pass coming up in just a few with some more great music. And speaking of great music, I believe there's some hot weather out there somewhere. Hot Child in the City, right here on CFNR. Yeah.

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Your Nation, your station, CFNR. That was Sister Golden Hair by America. All right, I got some fresh rock news for you. This is Backstage Pass. Let's get into it. It's time to listen to the music. This is Rock Talk with the Chat. All right, so Billy Idol is being honored in a big way. The punk rock icon is set to receive the Lifetime Achievement Award at the 52nd American Music Awards. That award recognizes his legendary career, his influence on the rock music, and all those unforgettable hits that helped define the 80s. Now, think about it. Songs like White Wedding, Rebel Yell, Dancing With Myself, Billy Idol always brought the sneer, leather jacket energy, and somehow made punk rock feel massive on mainstream radio. Even today, you still hear those songs and instantly know it's Billy Idol. The AMAs air live from Las Vegas on May 25th on CBS, and honestly, it is pretty cool seeing these rock legends still getting the recognition they deserve after all these years. Now, let's do as the song says. We're going to crank it up and get right into one of these amazing songs. Oh, I can't wait for it. That's right. We're going to be getting right into Rebel Yell, Billy Idol on CFNR.

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0: Your Nation, your station, CFNR. That was Ocean Blues, Emotion Blue by Tom Cochran and Red Ryder. Welcome back to the Afternoon Drive. So we were very busy for Free For All Friday today. I actually got a late entry not too long ago, so I actually don't mind playing you some entries if I can squeeze them in somewhere. And I'm definitely going to try and squeeze this one in. Take a listen to this one. CFNR, this is the Chad. How can I help you?
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Nation, your station, CFNR. That was Everyone's a Winner by Hot Chocolate. What a great request. I definitely grew up listening to that song. It was definitely one of my dad's favorites. Hey, something to keep on your radar for this summer. The Khmer Festival is going to be happening at the Terrace Sportsplex July 24th and 25th. I am super excited for this event. I went to the first annual last year, and it was so much fun. I'm so excited to see what's going to happen this year. I also can't wait to see which other performers dance groups will be joining this year.

I know last year there was a few that had to back out because, you know, other, you know, things happened. And it would be really cool to see a bunch, you know, all in one building. It was so much fun. I think it was the first time I ever joined the, why am I trying to say that one? Gidlachta. ADD youth. I almost said Naaxagilikyo. I was like, it would be cool to see them too, but they'll be, you know, off of school for the summer. Anyway, this event, the Chmai Festival, the berry season, is hosted by the Gidlachta site Gyalam Gwasnishka, and they always put on a very good show. And again, it is happening this summer, July 24th and 25th. And yeah, we'll hope to see you there. All right, we're going to keep things moving right about now. Here is some Weezer. That's right, Island in the Sun on CFNR. Yeah.

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3: Good afternoon, I'm Nathan Jordan with your CFNR News Update at 4 o'clock. Prime Minister Mark Carney and Alberta Premier Danielle Smith are suggesting construction on a new bitumen pipeline to the West Coast could start as early as September of next year. The two made the announcement today in Calgary as part of a plan to accomplish the remaining steps of the landmark energy deal they signed last fall. The agreement also includes a commitment from Alberta to facilitate investment in renewable energy projects. Carney says the pipeline remains dependent on the Pathways carbon capture project in Alberta, with the next step reaching a mutual agreement with a consortium of major oil players behind it. No route for the bitumen pipeline to the coast has been confirmed, but Danielle Smith's government recently committed to acting as its proponent and will be submitting a proposal to the major projects office by July 1st, while the federal government has agreed to declare it a project of national interest by October 1st. Increased calls for an impact assessment at their LNG export facility in Kitimat hasn't stopped BC from signing a new enhanced cooperation agreement with LNG Canada. The agreement signed yesterday aims to guide the project towards a final investment decision for its second phase. Both the province and LNG Canada say they expect to get one by year's end, with Premier Eby saying it'll be the largest private sector investment in Canada's history. The project's second phase is already on Prime Minister Mark Carney's priority industry projects list. LNG Canada says its plant will produce emissions 60% lower than the global average. But the new agreement comes amid calls for a health impact assessment from municipalities and advocates alike. Just yesterday, 54 environmental groups sent a joint letter to Victoria and Ottawa requesting one. That group is led by the Canadian Association of Physicians for the Environment, with key support from Greenpeace and the David Suzuki Foundation. They've called for an independent, industry-funded, cumulative health impact assessment on LNG flaring. But they also want to suspend public financial support of any kind for new LNG projects in the meantime. CAPE spokesperson Dr. Tim Takaro, a planetary health expert with Simon Fraser University, with an extensive background in toxicology and epidemiology, says with or without new LNG developments, the future is looking bleak when it comes to how climate change will affect human health.
4: We choke on wildfire smoke now almost every summer, but we haven't seen anything like what it's going to be when the boreal forest really starts burning.
3: Dr. Takaro stressed that filling the data gap on LNG emissions and the industry's impact on health and the environment is essential so we have a more comprehensive understanding of what we're up against in the years to come, and thus what we need to do to respond.
4: We need to think ahead. We need to recognize that a world that is 4 to 6 degrees warmer is far more disastrous than a world that is 1.5 to 2 degrees warmer.
3: Dr. Takaro stressed that LNG itself is primarily fracked methane, which is an extremely potent greenhouse gas, but also one that's easier to mitigate by comparison to something like carbon dioxide, as it has a much shorter half-life in the atmosphere, which he says is a hopeful sign that meaningful greenhouse gas curtailment is possible. To date, no comprehensive review of the health impacts of LNG in BC has been conducted, but the municipalities of Terrace, Hazelton, Dawson Creek, and Squamish have each passed their own resolutions this year, calling for such a study. Hereditary chiefs of the Gitxsan Huwilp government say they are on high alert about major projects impacting their traditional territory, given what they say is a profound lack of consultation with them on projects either substantially started or coming to the region soon. Simalgit Mulaksan says the Gitxsan anticipate the heavy oil and gas developments spurred by the Carney government's mandate on major projects will inevitably lead to industry-led injunctions in collusion with the BC Supreme Court to allow them to proceed, similar to their past experiences during the Coastal GasLink project. The end result of this, Mulaksan says, is, quote, RCMP overreach, corruption, and stalemates between Gitxsan and industry outsiders. The chiefs of the GHG have pointed to the lack of transparency with regards to the ongoing emission issues with LNG Canada's export facility in Kitimat, and the recent provincial decision to weaken regulatory levies on LNG and pipeline projects as worrying signs that the overall compliance and enforcement capacity on high-risk industrial developments is eroding. With that in mind, the Gitxsan Huwilp government has preemptively warned that house groups could be forced to re-implement blockades within affected Lac-Ips if major projects proceed within their territory without meaningful consultation. And in lighter news, Gitgatla Enterprises Corporation held the official grand reopening of Chances Casino in Prince Rupert yesterday afternoon, the only Indigenous-owned casino in northern BC. They had also unveiled new plans to combine the adjacent Crest Hotel and Convention Center into a fully integrated resort destination on the waterfront, complete with a spa. Linda Innes, elected chief of Gitgatla Nation, called it a step towards creating opportunities for the nation that remains true to who they are and where they come from. While Mayor Herb Pond says it's something worth celebrating, as, quote, Gitgatla is breathing life into Prince Rupert through its many Indigenous-owned and operated enterprises. They invest locally, they hire locally, and profits are reinvested locally to the benefit of all. And that's your news to the hour. If there's news in your community, contact our news team by emailing news@cfnrfm.ca. And for more stories in the north and northwest, check out our website, cfnrfm.ca. Kobe Smith has your sports update coming up, then I'll be back with your local weather.
5: In sports, the Montreal Canadiens are heading home with a chance to clinch the trip to the NHL Eastern Conference Final. Game 6 is tomorrow at Bell Centre. The winner of the series will face the Carolina Hurricanes. The NHL Western Conference Final matchup is set. Vegas beat the Ducks last night to win the second round series in 6 games. Vegas will face top-ranked Colorado in the conference final, with Game 1 scheduled for Wednesday in Denver. Over to the hardwood, Toronto Temple will play their first ever WNBA road game when they face the Los Angeles Sparks tonight. The Temple will split their first 2 games at home and are coming off their first win in franchise history. And the NBA's conference final matchups could be set after tonight's second round playoff games. The visiting Spurs lead the Timberwolves 3-2 in their series. OKC will play the winner of that series. The Cavs have the same advantage entering their game against visiting Detroit. The series winner will play the Knicks. And that's your sports update today.
3: And as for your current weather conditions around the region, in Skidigat, 10 degrees and sunny. Prince Rupert, 10 degrees and partly cloudy. Terrace and Kitimat, 11 degrees and mostly cloudy. In the Bulkley Valley and Lakes District, 9 degrees and cloudy. In Fort Nelson, 6 degrees and light rain. In Fort St. John, 7 degrees and light rain. In Mobley Lake, 11 degrees and mostly cloudy. In Atlin, 12 degrees and sunny. In East Lake, 5 degrees and light rain. In Lower Post, 9 degrees and mostly cloudy. In the Caribou Central Interior, 12 degrees and sunny. In Bella Coola, 12 degrees and mostly cloudy. And in Bella Bella, 9 degrees and light rain. And that's your news, weather, and sports update. I'm Nathan Jordan for CFNR News.
5: For your old report for today, across the region, Highway 16 is mostly bare and wet with good driving conditions across the region. Watch out for fog patches during the early morning hours, especially near Terrace, Smithers, and Burns Lake. Over to Highway 37 region is reporting mainly wet sections with some areas of compact snow and slush in higher elevations. Drivers should be prepared for changing conditions and limited service along the route. Along the Highway 37A region is wet with possible rockfall in steep terrain areas. Use caution and watch out for maintenance crews. Along Highway 97 is mostly bare with good travel conditions. However, drivers may encounter wildlife and fog in low-lying areas through the Peace region. Highway 20 toward Ballycoola has mixed spring driving conditions with wet sections and possible debris near avalanche zones in hillside areas. Along Highway 29 through the Peace region is mainly bare and dry, but watch out for construction activity and wildlife along the highway. And the Nishka Highway is mostly wet and with some gravel sections and reduced visibility possible in rain showers. Drivers are reminded to slow down and use caution in remote stretches. As always, check TriBC before heading out, and that's your report for today.
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Your Nation, your station, CFNR. That was Hotel California by the Eagles. Amasa, ada amagari soyex. Good day and good afternoon. This is a Chad, your host for the afternoon drive. Hope you're all having a good day so far. And man, kicking off to a long weekend. Oh, I'm super excited for it. If you're on the road, make sure to take it easy. I know it definitely gets really busy around this time. I'll

with them. So if they have another Switch 2 or a regular Switch or even the Switch Lite, they'll be able to join in together for this 4-on-4 dogfight. That would be so much fun, I got to tell you. I don't know how much chatting we'll be doing. Oh, Star Fox is such a fun game. I was just talking with Nate about it the other day, and he had it. I was looking at it, and I was like, this brings back so many memories. And yeah, I think I even saw a video today. I was like, I forgot that was in Star Fox. I can't wait to see what it looks like in this this new release. Anyway, I'm getting super excited about this. Can't wait until it gets released. I know it's happening this year sometime, so I'm hoping to pre-order it very soon. Let's get back to the music. Here is Queen. That's right, Stone Cold Crazy on CFNR.

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Your Nation, your station, CFNR. That was The Boy with the Beat by Trooper. Man, do I ever love Trooper. Right here on Your Nation, your station, CFNR. All right, it's New Movie Friday. Oh my gosh, here's what's getting released to theaters everywhere tonight. Let's get into it. In the Gray, this looks like a fun watch. So when a ruthless despot steals a billion-dollar fortune, a covert team of elite operatives is sent to take it back. An impossible heist that erupts into a deadly game of strategy, deception, and survival. Obsession, this is an interesting idea for a movie, let me tell you. And I find it awesome that it was also made into a horror film. After breaking the mysterious one-wish willow to win his crush's heart, a hopeless romantic finds himself getting exactly what he asked, but soon discovers that some desires come at a dark, sinister price. Is God Is. Man, it's been so long since I've seen Vivica A. Fox on the big screen. Looks so cool. So two sisters embark on an epic quest for revenge, confronting a charged family history that will push them to extraordinary lengths. And Driver's Ed, this this movie looks ridiculously hilarious. A group of teens steal their school's driver's ed's car to go on a road trip to help a high school senior track down his college freshman girlfriend and win her back. So whether you're in the mood for thrillers, revenge, or hopeless romantics, there is something for everyone coming soon to a theater near you. All right, let's get back to the music. It's very fitting. Crazy by Aerosmith right here on CFNR.

0: The game. Beyond the Scoreboard with Kobe Smith. Hockey.
1: In the NHL, there is no games on schedule tonight, but a big game 6 goes tomorrow in Montreal. It's going to be loud in the Bell Center as the crowd is going to be going bonkers as the Sabres are on a brink of elimination when they hit the ice to take on Montreal. Man, that series has been great. Teams going back and forth. We'll see how game 6 goes. Game 5, there was 3 goals scored back-to-back-to-back-to-back to open up the game. We'll see if the defense tightens up in Game 6. Start time is 5 o'clock on Saturday. It's not going to be at 4 p.m. It's going to be at 5 o'clock this time. So make sure you have that circled on your calendar. I'm sure Montreal fans will be clearing out their schedule for tomorrow. Once again, start time 5 p.m. on Saturday. It's going to be a barn burner of a game. No games are on schedule on Sunday as Colorado and Vegas have punched their ticket to the Western Conference Final. Same as the Hurricanes as they are in the Eastern Conference waiting for the Sabres or Montreal. Man, the Hurricanes have had an easy postseason. First round, they had to take on the Sens. That was a pushover win. They swept them. And then they had to take on Philadelphia. That was another pushover series for the Hurricanes. So they have been well rested and they haven't met their competition yet. But I'm sure whoever comes out of that series, Montreal or Buffalo, they got a series for them.
2: Basketball.
1: If hockey's not your thing, we've got NBA playoffs as 2 games are on tap. First up is the Pistons as they take on the Cavs. The Pistons have their season on the line as they trail in that series 3-2. And then the Spurs will take on the Timberwolves. Spurs look to move on to the third round as they are up 3-2 in that series also. No games for Sunday for the NBA as OKC, the defending champs, have moved on to the conference final, same as the Knicks. Both teams are waiting in the conference final to see who they will play. OKC will either play the winner of the Timberwolves or the Spurs, and then the Knicks will either play the winner of the Pistons and Cavs series.
2: Baseball.
1: And over to the baseball diamond, the Blue Jays will start a 3-game series tonight against the Tigers. That's been your Inside the Game, Beyond the Scoreboard.
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Photograph by Def Leppard right here on Your Nation, Your Station, CFNR. All right, let's get into the story behind the song. Let's talk about Carry Me by George Leach. George Leach is one of those indigenous rock artists who's been helping shape the indigenous music scene in Canada for decades. Originally from Manitoba and a member of the, pretty sure I'm going to say it wrong, but anyway, Nation of British Columbia. He's known for blending powerful rock sounds with emotional storytelling. Carry Me is one of those songs that really hits you emotionally. The song talks about struggle, healing, needing support when life gets heavy, and honestly, that's probably why so many people connect with it. Because everybody has moments where they feel tired, overwhelmed, or they feel like they need somebody to help carry them through all the hard times. What I really like about George Leach's music is how real it feels. There's heart in it. You can hear the emotion in his voice, and it doesn't sound forced or overproduced, and it just feels honest. George Leach also won multiple Indigenous Music Awards throughout his career and continues to inspire a lot of Indigenous musicians across the country. He's definitely one of those artists who helped open doors for the next generation. All right, let's listen to the song. It is George Leach right here on CFNR.

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Your Nation, your station, CFNR, that was Come and Get Your Love by Redbone. Man, do I ever love this song. I probably overplay it a lot at home. All right, there's another really fun event that you should be keeping an eye out for this summer. It is Crab Fest. It is back. It's going to be in Gingolith, and the headliners you do not want to miss. Mercules is one of them, and Glass Tiger is the other. And there's many supporting acts as well, like Nearly Neil and the Solitary Band. George Leach, we just heard him a little while ago. Derek Miller, Canadian A, and plenty more to keep the energy rolling all weekend long. If you'd like more information or if you'd like to contact them, make sure to email info@gingolith.ca or you can even give them a call at 250-326-4212. If the tickets are $100 per day, that is also where you can get those. Oh man, I loved going to Crab Fest as a kid. I know I went there with my family and my jizz too. Me and my jizz shared like smoky bacon chips this one time. I was like, I didn't know you eat chips. Oh, really fun memory of my jizz. All right, I'll be back in just a little bit. We got some more great music taking us away. Here's The Who on CFNR.

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10: Good afternoon, I'm Nathan Jordan with your CFNR News update to 5 o'clock. Prime Minister Mark Carney and Alberta Premier Danielle Smith are suggesting construction on a new bitumen pipeline to the West Coast could start as early as September of next year. The two made the announcement today in Calgary as part of a plan to accomplish the remaining steps of the landmark energy deal they signed last fall. The agreement also includes a commitment from Alberta to facilitate investment in renewable energy projects. Carney says the pipeline remains dependent on the Pathways carbon capture project in Alberta, with the next step reaching a mutual agreement with a consortium of major oil players behind it. No route for the bitumen pipeline to the coast has been confirmed, but Danielle Smith's government recently committed to acting as its proponent and will be submitting a proposal to the major projects office by July 1st, while the federal government has agreed to declare it a project of national interest by October 1st. Increased calls for an impact assessment at their LNG export facility in Kitimat hasn't stopped BC from signing a new enhanced cooperation agreement.